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Today we rise. Noahawk is our bloodless coup.

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It started in Oguta, Imo State, Nigeria.

that one. If you come as maybe you love you know, Pella through online now, come say, I be Pella fan, I want to enter. Without a shabby, they go beat you with you know nice. Still on that wedding matter, Pella can they announce $5 million prize for best dressed guest at wedding. And I don't see him. Now so we tell my people this wedding it will be like very very mind blowing one, like they talk all the time. I don't know, but I'm just guessing as the thing, you know, they go for online like this, the way Pella and the wife and other people take carry them, you know, they pose them, maybe the wedding go to make sense. Today Pella they tell everybody same, you know, for all the people we invite to take notes. So if they come in wedding on the 1st of August, all these guests we invite say there will be $5 million prize for the best dressed guests. Yes, you know that they do normally. If they watch all these, you know, big events, them people where they invite come, they do all these kind of things to know who drew the best, you know, best way dressed well. They go get best dressed at all, male and female too. So now the same thing we feel at the talk say that day, anybody will dress well pass, like after everything, and they will seek the opinion of their fans, and they come, you know, they announce the results and that you go win $5 million. Now so let the debate start and let the sewing. If you never give your tailor, you know, trust your tailor or your seamstress, try change another place, because that day if you dress well and you can't be the winner, you can go home with $5 million. Imagine say you go wedding there, come back with $5 million or more, you know, go forget that day. So on the wedding matter, Pella con the tailor Katefe today says Katefe must pay $50 million to attend my wedding. Not be smart in with that too, I tell you. You know, say possible, don't first tell Pella. Say before, you know, Pella go invite him for a wedding, suppose give him money. Because that day, or in fact, every day, they always get something where they do, they give him money. Because himself, not be small person. And that day, where Pella feels that in wedding, will be 1st of August, it already has, you know, something where they do that day. They you know, invent where you go. So that they could pay her money, that can't stop. And if you want, if Pella won't make you leave that one, attend the wedding, that means you must pay her money now. I will see Potter will talk. So Pella no answer Potter, he never heard the response. Not today, the reply, he did talk about Katefe matter. Say Katefe go pay $50 million to attend in wedding. Why you can't talk him? I did just know, like, make Katefe attend the wedding. Make I tell you why. Why he can't talk? Because he say, you know, he no trust Katefe because of his behavior. Say he too they behave like auntie now. Person we know they coordinated. Because why he go deposit that $50 million to his own manager's account? Because in case if he spoils something, so that they go use that money to, you know, repair him. That can't thing now. You know, this one there, maybe not see finish. I don't know. But how he takes him, Katefe, they tell you today. Say, if you want to attend Pella's wedding, you must deposit $50 million pending. In case if you spoil anything, you know, whether chill or you mistakenly go match list.

that for that place where just the worker on its own, you will pay. Because of the way Katefe they behave. Now, it's simple at all because fans call the ask question, why you go talk that canteen concerning Katefe? Now, the reason why he talk be that one. So, my people, right about now, let's go on a musical break. A short musical break, you know, make I use and prepare for the remaining package of today's entertainment story. I beg, no touch the die button. I come back just now.

Welcome back from that musical break. Moving forward to the rainy package of today's entertainment gist, it says, please forgive me, I am a hypocrite. Gege begs Nigerians. You know, say yesterday they told me about Gege matter. You know, some of now even say we don't forget them. For where they forget? Something maybe they talk of if not physical, we say not talk of the town, not talk of the social media, my people. Now so you be. Everybody now what you day live say Gege don't betray them. Gege don't betray them. Some of them, you know, some wife or some girlfriend, they online they shout because of, you know, some of them way. Because of Gege, their boyfriend leave them or their husband leave them. They drag Gege online. Yeah, so maybe small matter. Oh, imagine say you date your bobo and all of them love herself. They do now loving her stuff. All of a sudden, it comes to listen to Gege's talk where he preach to them. Say me when I know they allow him.

and to the rider now. They're using our brain because very soon you're gonna let her leave you. Before you clear for your eye that your boyfriend don't leave you, Jackpa, because of Gege. So if now you go forgive Gege now, as last where Gege they advise them, may they no try marry one person, because if you marry one person, she go tie you down, she go wreck you, she go finish your money. Later, when she sees that you no get money again, she go leave you, go marry that man. That person, where they give that kind of advice, so they give you the tip again, I'm trying to make you regurgitate the kind of person where Gege be. And that person, they preach all this kind of thing, come last, for last, you know, this day like this, eh, you come marry. No, say you marry a very chubby lady, like, person where don't chop money, well, no, now why people call the ask this one, now in this way, Gege don't they do relationship before, and you know, they say them, and they deceive them all this way. So, after the dragon, since, eh, yes, the way the video come outside, where Gege they marry, everybody, they drag Gege, they call them names. He can finally answer them. Yes, now the response when you give them today be this one where I don't give you. If they tell everybody, say, make una forgive them. Say, himself, no, say, hypocrite. Hypocrite, eh? In the sense that, if they talk, another thing, they do another thing for back. That kind of person will say, for your mind, though, una follow. You get one of those where they talk from my language, where they say, like, imagine, say, you and person. For instance, you and your brother, now they pursue ghosts. Now they pursue ghosts, all of a sudden your brother can't come back, say your head look like ghosts. That kind of thing, he just relates them to this Gege, say, sorry. Gege, you and Gege follow, they pursue woman, no give woman money, no just marry one woman, marry many, many women. All of a sudden, Gege can't leave you, go marry. Now I'm saying that they say, you say your head look like ghosts, I be high tech, yeah. And they accept them, oh. He accept and today as they tell everybody, make una forgive him. See now hypocrisy be, because if they preach different thing, if they do different things. So my people, if now you be all these people where don't scatter their relationships and marriages, you go forgive Gege. Hey, I won't hear them, you talk him now, you go forgive him, and you no go forgive him. Talk him the next person where they're close to you, if he learn one or two from waiting you talk. Moving forward to the last thing for last story we on my table today before I go wrap up today's entertainment gist. It says, stop wasting your destiny. Pastor Oyedepo says betting is not the way to financial fortune. Betting, yes. Now that's what you won't hear. Now be this. Not be another name of betting. In case you they do best Naija, one is best. Let's see the name of that one. 1S Bet, so all of them. MS Bet. They get many, many names. If you open your phone, they full everywhere. In fact, betting is a takeover everywhere, you know. And people really, really, they patronize them. So today, the founder of Living Faith Church Worldwide, where the Bishop David Oyedepo. Yes, now the man of God, they talk almost. No, be me talk. I just want to tell you what I see for papers. In the advice Nigerians, especially the young ones, say betting can never in this life be the road to financial fortune. Instead, you dey waste your destiny. Okay, make I even tell you this one. Say, you know, say for this life like this, people they find money for daily bread, and some people they find money for bet. Even though say they're very, very obvious, say they know they win, but they still they do them, hoping that one day. They go use 100 naira, win 100 million naira. Have you never hear? Not so they believe. Eh? If you never hear, ask question around. You go see, say, some people, they believe, say, one day, they go use 200 naira, they could win big amount like 1 billion or 100 million as it sounds. Because they stand for that place. Eh? But this man of God is telling us, say, that thing, not the waste of destiny. You know why? Because, for instance, now, if you say they calculate, okay, you know, no say, some people, some guys, actually, and some ladies, so because not be only guys, they do them. Some people, they don't really spend any day without betting. I don't see, for this, my life, a person, where every blessed day, after he come back from work, whether he make money or he don't make money that day, he go remove 200 naira for betting. Like, betting gets his own money every day. Every single day, he go bet him. Whether you lose, in fact, if they always lose now, that's 200 naira. Just calculate them.
even if not be 100 ton, it's just calculate 50 naira from January every day in a month. How many days for months? Calculate some per year. Whether I never be big millionaire. But some people know they know. That money where they throw away for bed like that, eh? Take and put them for where your hand no go reach, like dormant accounts where you know fear assess. Just put them all, just give them person where you know fit anything just to save money instead of putting it in a bed. Now waiting the man of God is and I'm lies to people today. Say that in a waste of destiny. Because at the end of the day, when you don't realize, say you know we know, and your age they go, and when no money there your account, you can't turn back, can't they cause people, say now your village people, now you they do it. So today, yeah, the best advice we go see for online today, now this advice, make you just utilize them, because it's very, very important. Betting they favor some people, and you know they favor some people. And you never sit down for once, ask yourself questions. Say why you don't favor so many people as they put them out there, eh? And if you see advice where they put there for that bet yourself, eh? You will be salivating, be like, God, come, let's say you don't win the money already. Now, like, yo, if you try them, if you just do them now, even as we them middle of the year, see the year finish, self, some people not gonna still win shing bang, but they still they do them. So, the big question you go ask yourself today is this: whether are you really winning, I be you there, you de deceive yourself. So my people, now here I go talk rich for today's entertainment gist, and I want to say thank you for listening. Till tomorrow, I'll be bringing another fresh package. Keep listening to ASAM Binoculars Radio. I remain your host, Miss Judy K. Have a lovely day, and bye bye for now.

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3: 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Don't touch the dial. Big Billy will be right back after this break.

And I'd like to welcome you back from that break. And if you're just joining in, this is Sports With You. It's Big Billy right here in the building. Starting from the Super Falcons camp. Nigerian Super Falcons have been subjected to racist abuse on social media ahead of the 2026 Women's African Cup of Nations in Morocco, with several players targeted by account posting mocking emojis, banana emojis, and primate image following recent controversies involving the team. The latest wave of abuse comes as the 10th time African champions prepare to begin their title defense at the tournament after arriving in Morocco for the competition. As earlier reported, that the Super Falcons intensified preparation in Casablanca before relocating to Rabat ahead of their Group C opener game against Malawi on July 28. The online attack followed allegations by Super Falcons forward Esther Okunkwo that cash was stolen from players' rooms at the

They told us we're the future of tomorrow. But tomorrow never came. Our fathers are tired, expired. Today we rise. Noahawk is our bloodless coup.

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0: Alive Chapel joyfully invites you to the consecration and enthronement of our bishop elect, Rev. 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

let me use football terms, as a stadium, where basically people come, they will play the game on the pitch, and they go back to their various houses and residents. So you don't put yourself in such a position when people don't see you as football field, a place where you can come and play and go, because of the way when you take care of yourself. And there are some ways you will dress, even person when you not really get something good or good intention for you before, that your dressing code will change that person's mind. But even the one when you get good intention for you, your dressing code can still change that person's mind to negative thought. So whichever way you want to make people take address you as a human being, now you have the day. And it still depends on how you take dress come out for house, or how you take dress within the shores of your environment. And when you talk, and some people go say, new world, now they can't deal. Yes, we know say we live in a new world. Yes, that era of to dress half naked. Now for women, you're going to see mini skirts, crop tops, transparent fabrics, and very tight clothes that show body shape. Yes, that one did very common with men and women. So they say, show me your back, show me your this, show me your that. If you be the type when they wear this type of clothes, nobody could really take you serious, because everybody could get this kind of negative thought in their head, say this is the type of person you be. Because for Naija, especially for our locality, we know the type of people when they dress in such manner, and we know the type of work when they do. But even you as a responsible human being, but because of the top crop, mini skirt, bomb shorts, when you they wear, people will start seeing you in such direction. And another one be say, these days people not even they like go out

well covered again, because that one, the fusion, and that one be the new fashion. Back in the days when our grandmama and papa them, they wear better clothes. That one, if they see you these days now, they will start laughing at you, see what this one just wear. Some go even use the slang, it be like Reverend Sister. They are very common in using that slang. See person just dress like Reverend Sister. Because Reverend Sisters are known to be well covered when they dress out in public or even within the environment. So people now start using that slang today, revealing you as a person because you decide to dress well. And you as a person, when they dress well, not listen to what they talk, just maintain that stage when you there, and not let what person talk enter your head, because they change some kind thoughts for your head, they make you feel inferior. That one with the inferiority complex, you're going to feel say you don't belong. No, now you will be the main D. So another one for men can be sagging pants, tattered clothing with rolled waist, and walking bare-chested in public street. You get some people, they will just walk out, come up for hours. They don't go even wear shirt. They will just leave galavant, they go for street. This one are mostly boys, now they do this one. Some go wear trousers, they go pull the trousers for a lap. They go to see boys and when they never even wash for 2 weeks. You get some people like that, especially some of these boys when they drive all these ladies' bike. They go don't wear the trousers, go put them for a lap with their dirty boxer up and down. Not be that one make you be fine boy. Who fine, don't fine. Whether you dress, put your trousers for waist or you put them for Lego, who fine, don't fine. Not be by you sag your trousers, not be people go make you say, okay, this one a fine boy or not. And all those things, it make people, they lose respect a lot. If you be the type of person where not they dress well, they make people, they disrespect you. They lose respect for where people they, because people will start seeing you to be who you not be, and automatically you don't lose respect. Being you as a girl now, you just expose your body, and people they see you for street. They go, they see you as those people when they stand for roadside, they find customer. But whereas you are not that type of a person, but because of your appearance, you have already positioned yourself in such manner when people go take the reason you like that. And you know, all of these things, it don't matter, because children, they see you. Yes. And when you talk about why it don't very matter, culture and morals, many groups feel that traditional dress could keep a good public image and show respect. Yes. Like I talked before, now how you take dress, some people go take reason with you, now people go pay respect you. If you're the type when they dress anyhow, people go they address you anyhow. And another one be say rules in school. Places like local university set strict dress code and push students who do not follow them, and punish students who do not follow them. Yeah, that one they very important. Like for example, if you go some schools now, they will see small children for road, especially the girls. They go say, ah, why you not go to this school today? Why you they go? They go say, they drive me. They say my skirt too short. They say my this too that, my that too this. So some schools, they really try in terms of making their students to dress in a modest manner. But some not even care, as long as they have students, whether they wear bomb shorts, it not really concern them. But that shouldn't be the case here. You as a man, you as a woman, you as a boy, you as a girl, you as a person when being in charge of any institution, ensure that the people who are working under you or who work for you, they dress in a good manner. Because at the end of the day, if they dress anyhow, they are not just letting themselves down, but they let the institution down too. People would feel say there's another agenda when they go on within your business premises or other institution that is not known to the public, not knowing that now just the normal thing when you they do, now you they do. But some people will start having some thoughts. But at the end of the day, if you really check out, it still depends on the parents. Yes, it boils down to our parents. Some parents go they have their children will go market, buy any type of cloth when they like. They will still sit down, they go wear and come up for us. They won't even be able to concern those children. Then I say, this cloth when you wear, I don't go allow you to come off your house with it. And who you go really blame? When you be say at the end of the day, that those children, I see they come back,
buy fried rice and turkey, come give their mama and their papa them. You know, they come, they buy ice cream, buy shawarma. If they come out like that today, they buy fried rice. Tomorrow, you not go bother, tell them, say, may they dress well, because, you know, if they buy only fried rice today, by next time, they go buy ice cream, Jonah. So because of your expectation, when they are coming back from wherever they go, that mind, when you supposed to tell them, say, oh yeah, stop this, you don't go come day again, because you they will benefit from the bad system. So you as a man, you as a woman, all the reason waiting your picking they bring come for you, the fried rice, the shawarma, the barbecue and all that, console your children so that they go to dress public properly, so that the people when they outside, they don't go to raising your children as one other thing when they know it would be. So my country people, now the matter when I carry come for the program today, and I hope so now listen well and when I enjoy every bit of it. My name is Stephen Big Billy, and I thank everybody when they close to their radio, whether on a car you deal, on a shop you deal, on your office you deal, when they always listen to us for some binoculars radio. I pray may God continue to bless all of now as now they listen to us every day of my life. Until next time, when I go come again with another edition of the program, make una stay out of trouble and make una continue to live a good life. Una bye for now.

0: Greetings on the air from Instant Binoculars Radio Uromi. 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Petrol price surge hit hard. 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Reps orders IG to produce fake agency DG Adeyemi within 48 hours. I am Judith Chineye. Now the news in details. Petrol prices across Nigeria continue to climb, putting increasing pressure on workers, business owners, transport operators, and families already struggling with the high cost of living. For many Nigerians, the rising cost of fuel had led to higher transport fares, more expensive goods and services, and shrinking household budgets. Businesses that depend on generators are also facing higher operating costs, with many passing those experiences onto consumers. This has raised a question many Nigerians continue to ask: can petrol ever return to 600 naira per liter? The answer depends on several economic factors: a stronger naira, lower global oil prices, increased local refinery, improved competition among suppliers, and lower distribution costs could help reduce prices. However, if international oil prices remain high or the naira weakens further, prices could remain elevated or increases further. In an interview, Mr. Goodday Okodua said, "The rising cost of petrol is affecting everyone, whether they own a car or not." He noted that higher fuel prices has increased transportation costs and the prices of goods and services, placing additional pressure on households. He expressed confidence that petrol prices could come down if the government takes necessary steps. According to him, the authorities should ensure that those entrusted with the responsibility of addressing the issues thoroughly investigate the cause of the high prices and implement effective measures to reduce the cost of petrol for Nigerians. The report.
1: I'm actually God Joe Okodua. I'm going to go to the house. I'm going to go to the house. I'm going to go to the house. I'm going to go to the house. I'm going to go to the house. I'm going to go to the house. I'm going to go to the house. I'm going to go to the house. I'm going to go to the house. I'm going to go to the house. I'm going to go to the house. I'm going to go to the house. I'm going to go to the house. I'm going to go to the house. I'm going to go to the house. I'm going to go to the house. I'm going to go to the house. I'm going to go to the house. I'm going to go to the house. I'm going to go to the house. I'm going to go to the house. I'm going to go to the house. I'm going to go to the house. I'm going to go to the house. I'm going to go to the house. I'm going to go to the house. I'm going to go to the house. I'm going to go to the house. I'm going to go to the house. I'm going to go to the house. I'm going to go to the house. I'm going to go to the house. I'm going to go to the house. I'm going to go to the house. I'm going to go to the house. I'm going to go to the house. I'm going to go to the house. I'm going to go to the house. I'm going

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1: Social media feels like the world's wild west, Hada. 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
0: 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The church auditorium, in Tieo's Over Road, behind Yorkville Resort,

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But tears can't erase the evil they did to our motherland. Yes, we forgive, but never again.

nation, one voice, one people, one future. The voice of the Noah Ark Revolution. One voice, one people, one future.

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Build a home anywhere, and that place becomes home. 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

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Join us, the Igbo Community Network. We are all connected forever.

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We are all connected forever.

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6: as it sounds, because they see them for that place. Eh? But this man of God is telling us that thing not the waste of not the waste of destiny. You know why? Because for instance, now if you say they calculate, okay, you know, no say some people, some guys actually, and some ladies, so because not be only guys they do them. Some people they don't even spend any day without betting. I don't see for this my life a person where every blessed day after he come back from work, whether he make money or he don't make money that day, he go remove 200 naira for betting. Like betting gets his own money every day.

every single day go go better. Whether you lose, or in fact, if they always lose now, that solid naira, just calculate some. Even if not be 120, just calculate 50 naira from January every day in a month. How many days for months? Calculate some per year. Whether I never be big millionaire, but some people know they know that money where they throw away for bed like that. Eh, take and put them for where your hand no go reach, like dormant accounts where you know fear assess. Just put them all. Just give them place where you know fit anything just to save money instead of putting it in a bed. Now, waiting the man of God is analyzed to people today. Say that in a waste of air. Destiny, because at the end of the day, when you don't realize, say you know we know, and your age they go, and money, no money they your account, so you can't turn back, can't they cause people say now your village people now they do it. So today, they are the best advice we go see for online today. Now this advice make you just utilize them because they're very very important. Betting they favor some people, and you know they favor some people. And you never sit down for once, ask yourself question. Say why you know they favor so many people as they put them out there, eh? And if it's the advice where they put there for that bet yourself, eh? You will be salivating, be like, God, come let's say you don't win the money already. Now, like, yo, if you try and if you just do them now, even as we dem middle of the year, till the year finish, self, some people no go still win shing bang, but they still they do them. So the big question you go ask yourself today with this: whether are you really winning, abi you dey deceive yourself? So my people, now here I go talk rich for today's entertainment gist, and I want to say thank you for listening. Till tomorrow, I'll be bringing another fresh package. Keep listening to ASAM Binoculars Radio, and remain your host, Miss GDK. Have a lovely day, and bye bye for now.

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5: See this life thing, yeah, it's all about understanding.
4: I'll go again. 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Drop your messages and you'll get a link to stream us from every part of the world so you too can be linked in to all the information you need and don't slack off.
5: See this life thing, yeah, it's all about understanding.
4: 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Every week, stay tuned.
5: See this life thing, yeah, it's all about understanding.
4: Let me welcome everyone back to the show. 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
4: I want to send out a happy birthday wishes to those always reaching out, celebrating their birthday today, this month, this day to be exact, from those who want to wish their loved one a happy birthday. 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
5: See this life thing, yeah, it's all about understanding.
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5: See this life thing, yeah, it's all about understanding.
4: At Isan Binoculars. If you like hanging out on Facebook, we're there too. At Isan Binoculars Radio and Television. Please stay informed. You too can also be a part of this. You can send and make your birthday wishes and send your love wishes in our comment sections.
5: See this life thing, yeah, it's all about understanding.
4: So let's begin. We all are Nigerians. We all are from a community. We all are from a different region in this country. But if we let our roles wither away from us, we will not add to the betterment of our country, of our community, of our neighbors in any way. It will only extract from us what is needed for the growth and prosperity of our nation. Having a unified system in a community, in any state, in our country, having a protected environment, a peaceful and developed productivity in place. Just as the trending is growing around in a country, the government that cannot protect lives and property has no right to exist. Which is right, to be frank, that is full of facts. What is our next step from here as a country, as a nation? Should we hope and pray that our leaders in the country turn a new leaf at any given day? Or we pray for a miracle? It's very important and a serious issue to be left unaddressed. Because at some point in our life, we got to think about our safety, our future, you know, as a people. Let's just see for ourselves. Let's spread out the facts of the present days, the patterns, and the daily routine in our beloved nation, Nigeria.
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0: Alive Chapel joyfully invites you to the consecration and enthronement of our bishop-elect, Rev. 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
0: 25th October 2010. At the church auditorium, in Tieo Zorba Road, behind Yorkville Resort,

come from, or your principal has in the detail 56 day or day. Yes, and say, the fear airstrike more than bandits for his, or your, captivity for there. Afeni Ferry Secretary General Sola Obiseni, in the oil president Bola Tinubu, making restore Ondo coastal communities to the Lagos Calabar Coastal Highway alignment. And then they cite equality concern on top of the matter. Ameku also carry come another matter now, say, the NDLEA, will be the National Drug Law Enforcement Agency, yes, as international footballer, fugitive, drug kimping, and has done jail on 24 years for cocaine importation. Ameku tell you, say, for sports matter, as the richest, Infantino don't respond to critiques after the 2026 World Cup, and in the defend FIFA over controversy. Mr. OB don't reiterate a frequent remark that say he not dey desperate to become Nigerian president. That only come from Peter OB. I am not desperate to see Nigeria walk. I am not desperate to be the Nigerian president. I will be talking about that one. Ejio Ford don't react after Kanu contaminates his service as lawyer. And Kanu don't sack lawyer Ejio Ford, and he issued directive from Sokoto prison. So make them sack a lawyer. That one. Now so it will come. Private Mohammed. They don't talk, say, a Nigerian army soldier can be arrested for allegedly spying military equipment to terrorists. In can they supply Nigerian military equipment to terrorists. Right now, they don't apprehend the soldier where they do that one. For inside the matter, we consign the Glasgow 2026. Yes, Oladipe, they hopeful for inside more medals for Nigeria as the sports continue for there. I will hope say they do Nigeria proud. Global HIV respond, they further as funding concord raise fear for resurgence. Say the thing.

fee increase will, based on Celia, don't cut the fund, will be the support them. Troop of the Northern Joint Task Force Operation Harding Kai, and they don't arrest the wanted 7th soldier, will be Mohammed Yusuf, who recently declared wanted for his alleged involvement for the illegal supply of military equipment to terrorists and other criminal elements for Borno. The defectors they formally received on Monday, and that will happen for one ceremony for Ogba, as attended leaders of the PDP and local and state level Conde for the background. Yes, but as a APC chieftain and the supporters, and I didn't do that one because they don't return to the PDP. Make I tell you also for inside the news, we concern Osun State. Osun State Governor Ademola Adeleke, he don't declare Tuesday, July 28, 2026, a work-free day for public servants across the state to enable them to collect their permanent voters card, PVC, ahead of the upcoming election. So if you're there for Osun, tomorrow, today, a public holiday for you to go collect your PVCs. Mary Habila's body then talks to the don't secretly fly and go Abuja for autopsy controversy as he can't dip in over the death of this young lady for the Minister of my house. And another matter where the show face for the papers say airport manual search in Warri don't spark outrage. Yes, for one video where they show Osubi airport security staff manually the search and they confiscate item for passengers' luggage despite the available X-ray machines. And this one don't spark public outrage. They don't want make who they use manual. They want make who they use computer. And make the outrage come day. Lagos, they want motorists of traffic delays for Kwara Bridge repairs as it don't begin. Inside Bibi Naija, season 11. Upside Down has designed with 52 cameras, new HOH, Edonsu, and we could tell you also say, for inside Supreme Court judgments, they don't offer Oyebunji fresh opportunity, APC chieftain, and I need to give us that update. I see very much blessing for inside news across your political zone for Niger. The River State Judiciary don't release 23 inmates from correctional centers across the state as part of their first phase of their 2026 prison decongestion exercise. Mint Ogunetega Ighedo, first black woman to earn pure mathematics PhD for inside UNISA. You want to see her picture? Issue face for the paper. I may could tell you also say, for inside the news, the latest update with the Richards now say, alleged 5.78 billion naira diversion, absence of witness, it is going to delay the trial of ex-governor Abdul Fattah, Commissioner Banu on top of that matter. Ex-international footballer accomplice, they don't jail it for years, sick of stealing the traffic cocaine. Very sad news there from sports. You can go into another one. Resident doctor don't strike, and their strike on disrupt healthcare services for Lutz. And Lutz now the Lagos University Teaching Hospital for those who don't know. And for FIFA matter, FIFA president with the call Gianni Infantino, he don't hit black for his World Cup critique. And he claimed to say we're spreading hate and false rumors. And can argue say the tournament deliver only joy and happiness. Osun election, the local declared Tuesday public holiday for PVC collection. And we could see tell you say Libya and Sahara Desert Horror Story. Emmanuel, who attempt to cross Mediterranean in the show face for the papers. Fake agency, Revlon IGP, made them produce the PFIPCTG at the New York Wednesday. Okay, for inside the news team, as the richest first state house letter used to create fake agency. This one they come from Accountant General, as in the review. This one another table shaker, see that they forge, for inside there. My country people, now you will talk to the phone across your phone soon for Niger. I hope say this information meets you well. Until tomorrow for another fresh package and episode.
Make sure say you know turn on come on for the radio set so that you could get all the updates to the bring you first on. My name now Juju Namani. I'll be your show radio country brother. And until tomorrow, so I'm gonna stay blessed, stay entertained, and you're gonna stay safe.

In the name of the Father, and of the Son, and of the Holy Spirit, amen. Greetings of peace to you, beloved brothers and sisters in Christ. Welcome to the Matters of Our Faith from Islam Binoculars Radio, your number one video station in Asia. And today, our first reading will be taken from Jeremiah 14, 17 to 22. And the theme is, Remember, Lord, and do not break your covenant with us. Let my eyes run down with tears night and day, and let them not cease. For the virgin daughter of my people is struck down with a great wound, with a very grievous blow. If I go out into the field, behold those slain by the sword. And if I enter the city, behold the diseases of famine. For both prophets and priests ply their trade through the land and have no knowledge. Have you utterly rejected Judah? Does your soul look Zion? Have you struck us down so that there is no healing for us? We looked for peace, for no good came. By time of healing, but behold, terror. We acknowledge our wickedness, O Lord, and the iniquity of our fathers. But we have sinned against you. Do not spurn us for your name's sake. Do not dishonor your glorious throne. Remember and do not break your covenant with us. Are there any among the false gods of the nations that can bring rain? Or can the heavens give showers? Are you not He, O Lord our God? We set our hope on you, for you do all these things. Theme of our gospel reading is, just as the wheat are gathered and burnt with fire, so will it be at the close of the age. Matthew 13:36-43. At that time, Jesus left the crowds and went into the house, and his disciples came to him, saying, Explain to us the parable of the weeds of the field. He answered, He who sows the good seed is the Son of Man. The field is the word, and the good seed makes the sons of the kingdom. The weeds are the sons of the evil one, and the enemy who sowed them is the devil. The harvest is the close of the age, and the reapers are angels. Just as the weeds are gathered and burnt with fire, so will it be at the close of the age. The Son of Man will send his angels, and he will gather out of his kingdom all causes of sin and all evildoers, and throw them into the furnace of fire, where they will be weeping and gnashing of teeth. Then the righteous will shine like the sun in the kingdom of their Father. He who has ears, let him hear. Reflection. The people of Israel realized their own grievous faults, confess openly their guilt, ask for forgiveness, and thereafter profess faith in God, who alone has the power to help and save them. Jesus explains the parable of the weeds to his disciples. The parable of the weed points to the last judgment, which is sure to come, and everyone will be judged and rewarded in accordance with his deeds. Whether good or bad, at the time, the good and the just shall be rewarded with eternal joy in heaven, while the bad and unjust will experience eternal separation from God's friendship, will suffer sadness and misery for eternity. Do we sometimes spare time to think about our eternal destiny? Everlasting Father, we pray that you frustrate all conspiracies and evil schemes directed against your children. Our lives sit in your hands. Please be our defense. Protect us when we go out, when we come in, and all the days of our lives. In Jesus' name we pray. Amen. Thank you for joining us today. God bless you. Have a wonderful day.

Pray for Nigeria in distress. All-powerful and merciful Father, you are the God of justice, love, and peace. You rule over all the nations of the earth. Power and might are in your hands, and no one can withstand you. We present our country, Nigeria, before you. We pray and thank you, for you are the source of all we have and are. We are sorry for all the sins we have committed and for the good deeds we have failed to do. In your loving forgiveness, keep us safe from the punishment we deserve. Lord, we are weighed down not only by uncertainties, but also by moral, economic, and political problems. Listen to the cries of your people who confidently turn to you. God of infinite goodness, our strength in adversity, our health in weakness, our comfort in sorrow. Be merciful to us, O people. Spare this nation, Nigeria, from chaos, anarchy, and doom. Bless us with your kingdom of justice, love, and peace. We ask this through Christ our Lord. Most Sacred Heart of Jesus, Immaculate Heart of Mary.

0: Chris on the air from Instant Binoculars Radio Uromi. 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Refs orders IG to produce fake agency DG Adeyemi within 48 hours. I am Judith Chineye. Now the news in details. Petrol prices across Nigeria continue to climb, putting increasing pressure on workers, business owners, transport operators, and families already struggling with the high cost of living. For many Nigerians, the rising cost of fuel had led to higher transport fares, more expensive goods and services, and shrinking household budgets. Businesses that depend on generators are also facing higher operating costs, with many passing those experiences onto consumers. This has raised a question many Nigerians continue to ask: can petrol ever return to 600 naira per liter? The answer depends on several economic factors: a stronger naira, lower global oil prices, increased local refinery, improved competition among suppliers, and lower distribution costs could help reduce prices. However, if international oil prices remain high or the naira weakens further, prices could remain elevated or increases further. In an interview, Mr. Goodday Okodua said, "The rising cost of petrol is affecting everyone, whether they own a car or not." He noted that higher fuel prices has increased transportation costs and the prices of goods and services, placing additional pressure on households. He expressed confidence that petrol prices could come down if the government takes necessary steps. According to him, the authorities should ensure that those entrusted with the responsibility of addressing the issues thoroughly investigate the cause of the high prices and implement effective measures to reduce the cost of petrol for Nigerians. The reports.
1: I'm actually God Okodua. Mary Oboge, Gama Chagbo Kotovanos. Everybody says you should talk. I'm the Avi. I have you, huh? If we are, huh? Hey, Yanana, Ampa, I am me. In man, I'm on a funny van a malo, my own yama, on your malo yali. Umumoto, Umumoto, well, lo yali. Udo yabulo. Any motor, payo, lo ye for a lo ye petrol. Umoto, on that day, like lawyer. Never find out to be called sorry. Akin Wallowing. There's Geneva, I need no fake it, Angara, a tare. You go to Cuba working more than Wallowing. I was a bow, or a jewel bow. I can wait to be a boomy. I can't for that was a kid, I had it. I can believe I had it yet. I said, I carry a buku, I carry a kibi, I carry a bird, the kubuki. On other than Anna, on not quite mess up with Tao. I want to go to Mulu Bobo. Name me, I'm Adam Mulu Bobo, Keke. Neighbor Koto.
0: In a separate news, thousands of residents in Edo State have benefited from the NNPC Exploration and Production Limited, NEPL, and Seplat Energy Joint Venture Healthcare Outreach, TAG. I Can See Initiative. The NEPL and Seplat Energy Joint Venture partnered with the Edo Specialist Hospital ESH for the 2026 special edition of I Can See program. Its signature Health Centers Corporate Social Investment Initiative. News correspondent reports that a 3-day event which took place at the premises of ESH Benin City witnessing a massive turnout of thousands of residents. The residents underwent eye screenings, eye surgeries, hundreds of eyeglasses, eye drops, and drugs were given out free of charge to them. We'll take a short break now. state to come, reps order IG to produce fake agency DG Adeyemi within 48 hours. Please stay tuned.
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0: Welcome back for the tuning in. This is Sambino Binoculars News on the Air. Before now, I informed you that petrol price surge hits hard, cause grow for government intervention. iCare initiative reaches thousands of federal residents through NEPL and Seplat Energy Joints. Now, the rest of the news. The House of Representatives Committee investigating the operations of the controversial Presidential Foreign Investment Promotion Council has directed the Inspector General of Police, Olatunji Disu, to produce the self-acclaimed Director General of the organization, Adeyemi Adeniyi, before it on Wednesday. The directive was issued on Monday during the resumed investigative hearing at the National Assembly Complex, Abuja. Representing the IG, Assistant Commissioner of Police, Bashir Abdullahi, appeared before the committee and was instructed to ensure Adeyemi's appearance by noon on Wednesday to assist lawmakers in their ongoing investigation into the activities of the organization. To wrap up the news, a quick recap of the headlines again. Petrol price surge hits hard, costs grow for government intervention. iCare initiative reaches thousands of Edo residents through NEPL and Seplat Energy JV. Reps order IG to produce fake agency DG Adeyemi within 48 hours. This is our today on News on the Hour. Thank you for listening. I am Judy Chinenye. Have a nice day.
3: Ege na re kahi ebe sunu oto isan la oto edo remu oto Nigeria rebe oiko na be san be dio wa mu owo wa zore babulu bare kama ho
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3: Hello, sports lovers, it is another beautiful day and Big Billy is right here in the building to give you the latest happening from the world of sport. Please stay glued to your radio set, don't touch the dial. Big Billy will be right back after this break.

And I'd like to welcome you back from that break. And if you're just joining in, this is Sports With You with Big B right here in the building. Starting from the Super Falcons camp, Nigerian Super Falcons have been subjected to racist abuse on social media ahead of the 2026 Women's African Cup of Nations in Morocco, with several players targeted by account posting mocking emojis, banana emojis, and primate image following recent controversies involving the team. The latest wave of abuse comes as the 10th time African champions prepare to begin their title defense at the tournament after arriving in Morocco for the competition. As earlier reported that the Super Falcons intensified preparation in Casablanca before relocating to Rabat ahead of their Group C opener game against Malawi on July 28. The online attack followed allegation by Super Falcons forward Esther Okunkwo that cash was stolen from players' rooms at the Marito Hotel in Casablanca, where the team initially camped. Esther had claimed via Snapchat that she lost about $700, while teammates Rashidat Ajebade, Ashisha Toshola, and other teammates also allegedly lost cash before the team moved to Rabat. Following the allegations, numerous social media accounts believed to belong to Moroccan users flooded Okunkwo's Instagram page with abusive comments. Many of the comments contained mocking emojis, gorilla emojis, and other primate references widely recognized as racist tropes used to dehumanize black people. Following the player's public complaint, Nigerian journalist and former Super Eagles officer Collins Doe disclosed that the case had made significant progress. I've been informed that a suspect had been arrested in connection with the theft at the Super Falcons Hotel in Casablanca and has confessed. Full restitution will be made to the players while the law takes its course, Udo posted on Sunday. The racist abuse was not limited to Okunkwo, with reports indicating that other Super Falcons players also became targets of similar comments across social media platforms. The latest incident mirrors an early case involving Super Falcons forward Rinsola Babajide, who was racially abused after commenting on a separate Confederation of African Football controversy involving Morocco. Recall that Babajide had criticized CAF's decision to strip Senegal of the 2025 African Cup of Nations title and awarded it to Morocco through an administrative forfeiture. Reacting to the development, the Nigerian forward questioned the decision on social media before sharing an image celebrating Senegal's triumph. After her post, an individual sent multiple mocking and banana emojis to her Instagram direct messages in what she described as racist abuse. Babajide later shared screenshots of the messages on X, formerly known Twitter, exposing the incident. Mocking emojis, banana emojis, and primate imagery have reportedly been identified by anti-racist organizations as coded form of racial abuse directed at black athletes across football and other sports. The Super Falcons are in Morocco seeking a record-extending continental title after completing a dramatic comeback to defeat host Morocco 3-2 in the previous Women's African Cup of Nations final, securing their 10th African crown. In another info coming from the Super Falcons camp, Super Falcons midfielder Esther Okunkwo has responded definitely after being subjected to racist abuse on social media following her criticism of the theft incident, which affected several Nigerian players at the team's hotel in Casablanca ahead of the 2026 Women African Cup of Nations. Okunkwo, who had publicly revealed that cash was stolen from her and some teammates at the hotel in Casablanca,
took to Instagram on Sunday to comment the abuse while insisting the team remain focused on the tournament. Hate cannot drive out hate, only love can do that. We move forward with pride, unity and determination. See you on the pitch, Okoronkwo posted. The midfielder had earlier disclosed that she, goalkeeper Chiamaka Nnadozie, defender Michelle Alozie, and captain Rasheeda Ajibade were among the players who had money stolen from their hotel rooms before the Super Falcons departed Casablanca for Rabat. The theft case has since taken a new turn after reports emerged that a suspect had been arrested and confessed to the crime, according to Nigerian journalist and former Super Eagles media officer Collins Udo. The suspect is expected to make full restitution while legal proceedings continue. Despite the off-field distraction, the Super Falcons remain focused on their quest for a record-extending 11th Women's African Cup of Nations title. Just the Madagascar side will open their Group C campaign against Malawi on Tuesday before taking on Zambia and Egypt. And with that info, I shall quickly observe a break, and when I'm back, I'll be giving you more info on the program. Please stay glued to your radio set. I don't touch the dial. Big Billy will be right back after this break.

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1: Social media feels like the world's wild west, Hada. The good, the bad, and the malicious. Propaganda and marketing noise fill every space. It's harder than ever to tell fact from fiction, truth from trend, and news from noise. But not anymore. Because now the people have a voice in it. Introducing One Community Network. 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
1: Welcome to Newspaper Headlines from Esma Binoculars Radio Uromi. As usual, I'll be giving stories from different newspapers. So the first one I have here today is Punch Newspapers. The first headline says, I never diverted 44 billion naira, says ex NSIPA boss. Adeleke declares Tuesday work free for PVC collection in Osun. Meet 10x BB Naija winners as season 11 begins. Reps order IG to produce fake agency DG Adeyemi within 48 hours. Nigerian meets continuity, not reset. APC slams Obi over criticism. Do not shake hands. UNILAG warns female students in anti-rape advisories. So they punch newspapers. Bayelsa PDP approves 20 million naira palace project in Jonathan's hometown. Multi-vehicle crash triggers gridlock on Lagos-Ibadan expressway. Why I blocked terrorists when my wife was abducted, or your principal's husband. Politics not for the weak, says Bayelsa PDP chairman. 31 bodies found at UK funeral director faces jail. So they punch newspapers. Martins slams anti-Argentina criticism after 2026 World Cup. Three students rescue in Anambra hostel collapse. Article slams federal government over Kaduna killings. NICDC impounds truck with 45,000 liters of adulterated petrol in Anambra. The last line says, activist urges Niger Delta governors to prepare for coming floods. Away from Punch, I'll be taking you to Vanguard newspapers. The first headline says, who Niger language help? Peter Obi asks critics questioning his children's Igbo fluency. Woman who made husband swear fidelity oaths for Canada trips celebrates mother-in-law's death. WAFCON, Nigeria vs Malawi, death venue to watch. Troops target Dogo Gide and three other terrorist leaders in Zamfara offensive. Ref summon PFIPSC DG Adeyemi orders IGP to produce him Wednesday. Tinubu seals over security threats to NDC's presidential candidate Obi. Many traps as Oko Poly 3-story student hostel collapse. Sunday, Vanguard newspapers. US explains what determines why, how long foreign visitors can remain in the country. World Cup, they have no reason to hate on us. Argentina star hit back at critic. BB Naija, how is it you don't understand English? UK trained Temi Nkemu tells housemates. Police arrest fleeing driver and four others over stolen truck in Ogun. The last headline says, Infantino slams World Cup critics for spreading hate. Away from that newspapers, I'll be taking you to The Nation newspapers. The first headline says, Pella and Jarvis do live stream traditional wedding on YouTube and Twitch. BB Naija, our housemate was better. Tema Lawson reacts to season 11 launch. Abacha was a peacemaker, says ex-DSS chief Amatre. Camps commenced Tinubu strategy in rescue of Oyo school children and teachers. Why I stopped attending church? AY comedians. Sunday, Nation newspapers. Group knocks Babache Lawa over criticisms of Tinubu's government. First Lady distributes 1,800 bags of rice, consumable to widows and PWD youths and others in Ondo. ADC suffers blow as thousands defect to APC in Sokoto. The girl had the look of a teenager, says FDSS chief on woman in Abacha's final hours. The last headline says Renew Hope agenda driving nationwide impact. Presidency tackles Obi. Away from the national newspapers, I'll be taking it to Daily Trust newspapers. The first headline says PFIPSC probe refs other IGPs to produce Adeyemi. Vote will count. INEC vows as voter registration ends. NDLA intercepts 10 billion naira drugs at Lagos ports. It's time to go home and rest, Obi tells Tinubu. So the Daily Trust newspapers. Islamic board budget 118 billion naira for staff. The last calendar says Algeria defeats Senegal in WAFCON 2026 opening. Away from Daily Trust, let me take you to the last newspaper of today, which is Daily Post newspapers. And the first headliner says Tinubu versus Atiku. Nigerians should focus more on money being embezzled. Sambu. Baby Niger, Aircon becomes center of attention as housemate seeks to know more. Transfer. Aroko Dare sets to join Dutch club on loan. World Cup. FIFA President Infantino reacts to criticisms and controversies from tournaments. Troops bombard camps of notorious bandit leaders in Zamfara. Was on the Daily Post newspapers. KB High Court jailed 3 women for aiding bandits. 2027, Ogun Guba race must be about credibility, not cash or popularity. PDP Assembly candidate. 2027, Obasanjo favors Peter Obi and Atiku will be president if destined. Dele Momod. Osun. Pack your belongings out of government house before it's too late. Murik to Adeleke. NANS 6 alternative measures for suspended Kogi varsity students. Mary Habila, our culture does not forbid autopsy. Southern Kaduna Group. Nigerian military underpaid. 100,000 naira not enough. Ex-Air Force spokesman. Zamfara lawmakers resist alarm over rising bandit attacks. The last letter says, withdraw your money, buy weapons to protect yourself. Zamfara lawmaker tells constituents. And wrapping up today's news headlines, thank you for listening. I am Judith Chinenye, saying enjoy the rest of your day.

My Betatious Nigeria country people, Ogbonge listeners, I salute you now, plenty, plenty. Welcome to another round of news across geopolitical zone for Niger, where we tell you as it be, with and take publication for inside the papers. My name now, Jojo Namani. I've been our radio country brother, and I'm ready to summon on the Ogbonge informative guest for now today. The first thing for the rituals for you, say, the House of Representatives, they don't order the Inspector General of Police, or Olatunji Disu, make him produce the self-acclaimed Director General of the controversial Presidential Foreign Investment Promotion Council, Adeyemi Adeniyi, within 48 hours, as lawmakers, they intensify their probe for inside the matter, we concern the fake agency. And as they reach me, Arise News don't learn, talk to President Bola Tinubu, now go meet the special envoy from South Africa, President Winnie Bisiri Ramaphosa, according to sources really familiar with the discussion for inside the presidency. House of Reps don't order IGP, decision-making produce alleged fake agency DG, amid the 1.32 billion naira budget forgery probe. Extremely painful, NDC spokesperson don't lament the lamentation as the party chieftain set to join APC. We feared airstrike more than bandits at Oyo. This one they come from Oyo principal as the detail 56 day or D. Yes, in say they fear airstrike more than bandits for his Oyo captivity for there. Afenifere Secretary General Sola Obiseni, in an urge President Bola Tinubu, making restore Ondo coastal communities to the Lagos Calabar Coastal Highway alignment, and then they cite equality concern on top of the matter. Ameku also carry come another matter now, say the NDLEA, will be the National Drug Law Enforcement Agency, yes, as international footballer, fugitive, drug kingpin, and has done jail on 24 years for cocaine importation. I may could tell you, say, for sports matter, as the richest, Infantino don't respond to critiques after the 2026 World Cup, and in the defend FIFA over controversy. Mr. Obi don't reiterate a frequent remark that say he not did desperate to become Nigerian president. That only comes from Peter Obi. I am not desperate to see Nigeria walk. I am not desperate to be the Nigerian president. Now we talk about Obi, now talk that one. Ejiofor don't react after Kanu contaminate his service as lawyer. And Kanu don't sack lawyer Ejiofor, and he issued directive from Sokoto prison to make them sack a lawyer. That one, now so it come. Private Mohammed, they don't talk say a Nigerian army soldier can be arrested for allegedly spying military equipment to terrorists. In can they supply Nigerian military equipment to terrorists. Right now, they don't apprehend the soldier where they do that one. For inside the matter, we consign the Glasgow 2026. Yes, Oladipe, they hopeful for inside more medals for Nigeria as the sports continue for there. And we hope say they do Nigeria proud. Global HIV respond, they further as funding concord raise fear for resurgence. Say the thing, if they increase, oh, they don't say they don't cut the fund, we will support them. Troop of the Northern Joint Task Force Operation Hardin Kai, they don't arrest the wanted 7 soldier, will be Mohammed Yusuf, will recently declare wanted for his alleged involvement for the illegal supply of military equipment to terrorists and other criminal elements for Borno. The defectors, they formally receive by on Monday, and that one happened for one ceremony for Ogba, as attended leaders of the PDP on local and state level on day for the background. Yes, Bayelsa APC chieftain and the supporters, and I didn't do that one, because they don't return to the PDP.
Make I tell you also for inside the news we concern Osun State. Osun State Governor Ademola Adeleke, he don't declare Tuesday, July 28, 2026, a work-free day for public servants across the state to enable them to collect their permanent voters card, PVC, ahead of upcoming election. So if you're there for Osun, tomorrow, today, a public holiday for you to go collect your PVCs. Mary Habila's body then talks to don't secretly fly and go Abuja for autopsy controversy as he can't deep in over the death of this young lady for the Minister of my house. And another matter where the show face for the paper say our airport manual search in Warri don't spark outrage. Yes, for one video where they show Osubi airport security staff manually the search and they confiscate items for passengers' luggage despite the available X-ray machines. And this one don't spark public outrage. And they don't want make who they use manual. They want make who they use computer. And make the outrage come day. Lagos, they want motorists of traffic delays for Kwara Bridge repairs as it don't begin. Inside BB Naija, season 11. Upside down has design with 52 cameras. New HOH Edonsu. And we could tell you also say, for inside Supreme Court judgments, they don't offer Oyebanji fresh opportunity, APC chieftain. And I need to give us that update. And still very much blessing for inside news across your political zone for Niger. The River State Judiciary don't release 23 inmates from correctional centers across the state as part of their first phase of their 2026 prison decongestion exercise. Mint Ogunetiga Ighedo, first black woman to earn pure mathematics PhD for inside UNISA. You want to see her picture? You should face for the paper. And I could tell you also say, for inside the news, the latest update with the Richards now say, alleged 5.78 billion naira diversion, absence of witness, it don't delay the trial of ex-governor Abdul Fattah, Commissioner Bano on top of that matter. Ex-international footballer accomplice, they don't jaded for years because they the traffic coup came. Very sad news there from sports. You can go into another one. Resident doctor on strike and their strike on disrupt healthcare services for Lutz. And Lutz and the Lagos University Teaching Hospital for those who don't know. And for FIFA matter, FIFA president with the call Gianni Infantino, he don't hit black for his World Cup critique. And he claimed to say we're spreading hate and false rumors. And he can argue say the tournament deliver only joy and happiness. Osun election, the local declared Tuesday public holiday for PVC collection. And make we still tell you say Libya and Sahara Desert horror story. Emmanuel, who attempt to cross Mediterranean inland show face for the papers. Fake agency, Rev. IGP, made them produce the PFIPCDG at the New York Wednesday. Okay, for inside the news team, as the richest first state house letter used to create fake agency. This one they come from Accountant General, as in the review. It's not another table shaker, sitting in the forge, for inside there. My country people, now you will talk to the police across your phone zone for Niger. I hope say this information meets you well. Until tomorrow for another fresh package and episode. Make sure say, you know, turn and come on for the radio set so that you could get all the update to the bring you first time. My name now, Jojo Namani. I'll be a sure radio country brother. And until tomorrow, so I'm gonna stay blessed, stay entertained, and you're gonna stay safe.

In the name of the Father, and of the Son, and of the Holy Spirit, amen. Greetings of peace to you, beloved brothers and sisters in Christ. Welcome to the Matters of Our Faith from Islam Binoculars Radio, your number one radio station in Asia. And today, our first reading will be taken from Jeremiah 14, 17 to 22. And the theme is, Remember, Lord, and do not break your covenant with us. Let my eyes run down with tears night and day, and let them not cease. For the virgin daughter of my people is struck down with a great wound, with a very grievous blow. If I go out into the field, behold those slain by the sword. And if I enter the city, behold the diseases of famine. For both prophets and priests ply their trade through the land and have no knowledge. Have you utterly rejected Judah? Does your soul look Zion? Have you struck us down so that there is no healing for us? We looked for peace, but no good came. By time of healing, but behold, terror. We acknowledge our wickedness, O Lord, and the iniquity of our fathers. For we have sinned against you. Do not spurn us for your name's sake. Do not dishonor your glorious throne. Remember and do not break your covenant with us. Are there any among the false gods of the nations that can bring rain? Or can the heavens give showers? Are you not He, O Lord our God? We set our hope on you, for you do all these things. Theme of our gospel reading is, just as the wheat are gathered and burnt with fire, so will it be at the close of the age. Matthew 13:36-43. At that time, Jesus left the crowds and went into the house, and his disciples came to him, saying, Explain to us the parable of the weeds of the field. He answered, He who sows the good seed is the Son of Man. The field is the Word, and the good seed makes the sons of the kingdom. The weeds are the sons of the evil one, and the enemy who sowed them is the devil. The harvest is the close of the age, and the reapers are angels. Just as the weeds are gathered and burnt with fire, so will it be at the close of the age. The Son of Man will send his angels, and they will gather out of his kingdom all causes of sin and all evildoers, and throw them into the furnace of fire, where they will be weeping and gnashing of teeth. Then the righteous will shine like the sun in the kingdom of their Father. He who has ears, let him hear. Reflection. The people of Israel realized their own grievous faults, confess openly their guilt, ask for forgiveness, and thereafter profess faith in God, who alone has the power to help and save them. Jesus explains the parable of the weeds to his disciples. The parable of the weed points to the last judgment, which is sure to come, and everyone will be judged and rewarded in accordance with his deeds. Whether good or bad, at the time, the good and the just shall be rewarded with eternal joy in heaven, while the bad and unjust will experience eternal separation from God's friendship and suffer sadness and misery for all eternity. Do we sometimes spare time to think about our eternal destiny? Everlasting Father, we pray that you frustrate all conspiracies and evil schemes directed against your children. Our lives is in your hands. Please be our defense. Protect us when we go out, when we come in, and all the days of our lives. In Jesus' name we pray. Amen. Thank you for joining us today. God bless you. Have a wonderful day.

Prayer for Nigeria in distress. All-powerful and merciful Father, you are the God of justice, love, and peace. You rule over all the nations of the earth. Power and might are in your hands, and no one can withstand you. We present our country, Nigeria, before you. We praise and thank you, for you are the source of all we have and are. We are sorry for all the sins we have committed and for the good deeds we have failed to do. In your loving forgiveness, keep us safe from the punishment you deserve. Lord, we are weighed down not only by uncertainties, but also by moral, economic, and political problems. Listen to the cries of your people who confidently turn to you. God of infinite goodness, our strength in adversity, our health in weakness, our comfort in sorrow. Be merciful to us, O people. Spare this nation, Nigeria, from chaos, anarchy, and doom. Bless us with your kingdom of justice, love, and peace. We ask this through Christ our Lord. Most Sacred Heart of Jesus, Immaculate Heart of Mary.

0: continues on the air from Instant Binoculars Radio Uromi. First, the headlines. Petrol price surge hit hard. Cost grow for government intervention. iCare initiative reaches thousands of Edo residents through NEPL and Seplat Energy JV. Reps orders IG to produce fake agency DG Adeyemi within 48 hours. I am Judith Chineye. Now the news in details. Petrol prices across Nigeria continue to climb, putting increasing pressure on workers, business owners, transport operators, and families already struggling with the high cost of living. For many Nigerians, the rising cost of fuel had led to higher transport fares, more expensive goods and services, and shrinking household budgets. Businesses that depend on generators are also facing higher operating costs, with many passing those experiences onto consumers. This has raised a question many Nigerians continue to ask. Can petrol ever return to 600 naira per liter? The answer depends on several economic factors. A stronger naira, lower global oil prices, increased local refinery, improved competition among suppliers, and lower distribution costs could help reduce prices. However, if international oil prices remain high or the naira weakens further, prices could remain elevated or increases further. In an interview, Mr. Goodday Okodua said, "The rising cost of petrol is affecting everyone, whether they own a car or not." He noted that higher fuel prices has increased transportation costs and the prices of goods and services, placing additional pressure on households. He expressed confidence that petrol prices could come down if the government takes necessary steps. According to him, the authorities should ensure that those entrusted with the responsibility of addressing the issues thoroughly investigate the cause of the high prices and implement effective measures to reduce the cost of petrol for Nigerians. The report.
1: Actually, God, you Okodua.
0: In a separate news, thousands of residents in Edo State have benefited from the NNPC Exploration and Production Limited, NEPL, and Seplat Energy Joint Venture Healthcare Outreach, TAG I Can See Initiative. The NEPL and Seplat Energy Joint Venture partnered with the Edo Specialist Hospital, ESH, for the 2026 special edition of I Can See program. Its signature Health Centers Corporate Social Investment Initiative. News correspondent reports that a three-day event which took place at the premises of ESH Benin City witnessing a massive turnout of thousands of residents. The residents underwent eye screenings, eye surgeries, hundreds of eyeglasses, eye drops, and drugs were given out free of charge to them. We'll take a short break now. State to come, reps order IG to produce fake agency DG Adeyemi within 48 hours. Please stay tuned.
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0: Welcome back for the tuning in. This is Esan Binoculars News on the Air. Before now, I informed you that petrol price surge hit hard, cause grow for government intervention. iCare initiative reaches thousands of federal residents through NEPL and Seplat Energy Joints. Now, the rest of the news. The House of Representatives Committee investigating the operations of the controversial Presidential Foreign Investment Promotion Council has directed the Inspector General of Police, Olatunji Bisiu, to produce the self-acclaimed Director General of the organization, Adeyemi Adeniyi, before it on Wednesday. The directive was issued on Monday during the resumed investigative hearing at the National Assembly Complex, Abuja. Representing the IG, Assistant Commissioner of Police, Bashir Abdullahi, appeared before the committee and was instructed to ensure Adeyemi's appearance by noon on Wednesday to assist lawmakers in their ongoing investigation into the activities of the organization. To wrap up the news, a quick recap of the headlines again. Petrol price surge hit hard, costs grow for government intervention. iCare initiative reaches thousands of Edo residents through NEPL and Seplat Energy JV. Reps order IG to produce fake agency DG Adeyemi within 48 hours. This is it today on News on the Hour. Thank you for listening. I am Judy Chinenye. Have a nice day.
3: Ege na re kahi ebe sunu oto isan la oto edo ramu oto Nigeria rere oiko na be san be do wa mu owo wa zore babulu are kawai ho
4: Okay, so I will be coming out with some Binoculars Radio. Also, let me know if you know we will be a sign. But on the road, Iloni amena sa woko na che petro igo no ri bono kiche jo ko e ri no no ja ni ne so to ni ko na re mu gba ta wo no se ni o no ri go no se ba no ri go raji iloni e lo wa hi gbe na da 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

0: Alive Chapel joyfully invites you to the consecration and enthronement of our bishop elect, Rev. 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

0: Amigo. Born of fire. Raised by peace. If you like Igbo, marry Igbo. Mother Igbo. Then you are Igbo. Until.
1: Hola, accomplice. They don't jitter to 4 years because they didn't the traffic cocaine. Very sad news there from sports. You can go enter another one. Resident doctor don't strike and their strike on the strong.

healthcare services for LUTS. And LUTS and the Lagos University Teaching Hospital, for those who do not know. And for FIFA matter, FIFA president, we then call Gianni Infantino, you know, he's black for his World Cup critique. And he claimed to say, we're spreading hate and false rumors. And he's going to argue, say, the tournament deliver only joy and happiness. Osun election, the delegate declared Tuesday public holiday for PVC collection. And make we see, tell you, say, Libya and Sahara Desert horror story. Emmanuel, who attempt to cross Mediterranean in the show face for the papers. Fake agency, Rev. IGP, made them produce the PFIPCTG at the New Year Wednesday. Okay, for inside the news team, as the richest first state house letter used to create fake agency. This one, they come from Accountant General, as in the review. This one, another table shaker, as in the forge. For inside there. My country people, now you will talk to the police across your phone zone for Niger. I hope say this information meets you well. Until tomorrow for another fresh package and episode. Make sure say, you know, turn on, come on for the radio set so that you could get all the updates to the bring you first on. My name now, Jojo Namani. I'll be a sure radio country brother. And until tomorrow, so I'm gonna stay blessed, stay entertained, and you're gonna stay safe.

In the name of the Father, and of the Son, and of the Holy Spirit, amen. Greetings of peace to you, beloved brothers and sisters in Christ. Welcome to Matters of Our Faith from Isan by Nokola's Radio, your number one video station in Asia. And today, our first reading will be taken from Jeremiah 14, 17 to 22. And the theme is, Remember, Lord, and do not break your covenant with us. Let my eyes run down with tears night and day, and let them not cease. For the virgin daughter of my people is struck down with a great wound, with a very grievous blow. If I go out into the field, behold those slain by the sword. And if I enter the city, behold the diseases of famine. For both prophets and priests ply their trade through the land and have no knowledge. Have you utterly rejected Judah? Does your soul look Zion? Have you struck us down so that there is no healing for us? We looked for peace, for no good king. For a time of healing, but behold, terror. We acknowledge our wickedness, O Lord, and the iniquity of our fathers. For we have sinned against you. Do not spurn us for your name's sake. Do not dishonor your glorious throne. Remember and do not break your covenant with us. Are there any among the false gods of the nations that can bring rain? Or can the heavens give showers? Are you not He, O Lord our God? We set our hope on you, for you do all these things. The theme of our gospel reading is, just as the wheat are gathered and burnt with fire, so will it be at the close of the age. Matthew 13:36-43. At that time, Jesus left the crowds and went into the house, and his disciples came to him, saying, Explain to us the parable of the weeds of the field. He answered, He who sows the good seed is the Son of Man. The field is the word, and the good seed makes the sons of the kingdom. The weeds are the sons of the evil one, and the enemy who sowed them is the devil. The harvest is the close of the age, and the reapers are angels. Just as the weeds are gathered and burnt with fire, so will it be at the close of the age. The Son of Man will send his angels, and they will gather out of his kingdom all causes of sin and all evildoers, and throw them into the furnace of fire, where they will be weeping and gnashing of teeth. Then the righteous will shine like the sun in the kingdom of their Father. He who has ears, let him hear. Reflection. The people of Israel realized their own grievous faults, confess openly their guilt, ask for forgiveness, and thereafter profess faith in God, who alone has the power to help and save them. Jesus explains the parable of the weeds to his disciples. The parable of the weed points to the last judgment, which is sure to come, and everyone will be judged and rewarded in accordance with his deeds. Whether good or bad, at the time, the good and the just shall be rewarded with eternal joy in heaven, while the bad and unjust will experience eternal separation from God's friendship, will suffer sadness and misery for all eternity. Do we sometimes spare time to think about our eternal destiny? Everlasting Father, we pray that you frustrate all conspiracies and evil schemes directed against your children. Our lives is in your hands. Please be our defense. Protect us when we go out, when we come in, and all the days of our lives. In Jesus' name of pray. Amen. Thank you for joining us today. God bless you. Have a wonderful day.

Prayer for Nigeria in distress. All-powerful and merciful Father, you are the God of justice, love and peace. You rule over all the nations of the earth. Power and might are in your hands, and no one can withstand you. We present our country, Nigeria, before you. We pray and thank you, for you are the source of all we have and are. We are sorry for all the sins we have committed and for the good deeds we have failed to do. In your loving forgiveness, keep us safe from the punishment we deserve. Lord, we are weighed down not only by uncertainties, but also by moral, economic, and political problems. Listen to the cries of your people who confidently turn to you. God of infinite goodness, our strength in adversity, our help in weakness, our comfort in sorrow, be merciful to us, O people. Spare this nation, Nigeria, from chaos, anarchy, and doom. Bless us with your kingdom of justice, love, and peace. We ask this through Christ our Lord. Most sacred heart of Jesus, Immaculate Heart of Mary.

and of the Son, and of the Holy Spirit. Amen. You expired, Jesus, but the source of life gushed forth for souls, and the ocean of mercy opened up for the whole world. O fount of life, unfathomable divine mercy, envelop the whole world and empty yourself out upon us. O blood and water which gushed forth from the heart of Jesus, as a fount of mercy for us, I trust in you. O blood and water which gushed forth from the heart of Jesus, as a fount of mercy for us, I trust in you. O blood and water which gushed forth from the heart of Jesus, as a fount of mercy for us, I trust in you. Our Father, who art in heaven, hallowed be thy name. Thy kingdom come, thy will be done, on earth as it is in heaven. Give us this day our daily bread, and forgive us our trespasses, as we forgive those who trespass against us. And lead us not into temptation, but deliver us from evil. Amen. Hail Mary, full of grace, the Lord is with thee. Blessed art thou among women, and blessed is the fruit of thy womb, Jesus. Holy Mary, Mother of God, pray for us sinners, now and at the hour of our death. Amen. I believe in God, the Father Almighty, creator of heaven and earth, and in Jesus Christ, his only Son, our Lord, who was conceived by the Holy Spirit, born of the Virgin Mary, suffered under Pontius Pilate, was crucified, died, and was buried. He descended into hell. On the third day he rose again from the dead. He ascended into heaven, and is seated at the right hand of God the Father Almighty. From there he will come to judge the living and the dead. I believe in the Holy Spirit, the Holy Catholic Church, the communion of saints, the forgiveness of sins, the resurrection of the body, and life everlasting. Amen.

treasury of compassion inexhaustible. Look kindly upon us and increase your mercy in us, that in difficult moments we might not despair, nor become despondent, but with great confidence submit ourselves to your holy will, which is love.

Hello, my wonderful country people. A special greeting and a lovely welcome to everybody. When they hear the sound of my voice on top Asian Binoculars Radio on this beautiful day. Yes, we don't come down get it bad for the program when they call my people. When they hear on top the your number one radio station Asian Binoculars Radio. I'm the person when they behind the mic this moment. My name can be Big Billy. So today I come with a very interesting matter when I want to make we look into. Although we don't talk about this thing for a while now, but it be like say the ones when we don't talk, people don't forget. And it can't even be like say people when we talk to, they not really hear what we talk that time. So now we to make we say okay, make we revisit this issue so that everybody go learn one or two again. Or those when we say they don't forget, they go remember all those things where they fell learn before and they go learn new things now. But before I go continue on to the yarn all the matter as I take bring a call, make we sharply go on a musical break, and when we come back, we go continue on with the rest of the program.

Okay, my wonderful and beautiful country people, I welcome you back from that break. And if you just joining this one of the program, we will call my people, on your number one radio station, Eastern Binoculars Radio with Big Billy right here in the building. Yes, today the matter when I carry come be indecent dressing. Yes, I know some people go say, ah, now that one they want to talk again today. Yes, so now wait till we want to talk. Because it be like say people when we even they talk to some of them they don't they hear and oftentimes they forget waiting we don't talk before. Now when you say decent dressing, what do you mean? It's a can be the wearing of clothes when break local rules of modesty. Common example include mini skirts, see-through clothes and sagging trousers. And all that way when people take they wear clothes when not even cover some other parts, or most importantly, the vital parts where they supposed to cover for their body, they go expose down to the general public to the see. Now all of these now indecent dressing they talk about. And if you really look on, this will not be something when they say they mean to you when they hear my voice right now, because this is indecent dressing. When they see them every time, people they talk. But it can't be like say the people when they talk to they be like stone. Stone they happy say rain they beat them. Rain they happy say they beat stone. Stone could they happy say rain don't wash away the dirty when in carry for body. That's what the thing can be. But at the end of the day, you know, the Oyibo man go say make you dress the way when you want make people to address you. You get some people when go just see you with your appearance, with the type of clothes when you wear. They will all start to reason all kinds of negative thoughts towards you. Even when you not be the type of person when that thought they circle around their head. But because of the way when you take dress, the way when you take present yourself, people go they make you one kind. But at the end of the day, if you really check out, you not go blame those people. Even when they say don't judge a book by its cover. But you when you wear clothes, they half naked. How you want me to take judge that book again? Because at the end of the day, if you really check out, even the book not get cover. Because now book won't get cover, and now you will be saying, don't judge by its cover. But you won't dress half naked, clothes when you go wear, inside house. When I mean inside house, not be even outside the compound, because get your compound when be say, not be alone on a day. When I get neighbors, there are some clothes you can't even wear in a big compound where be say you rent your apartment, another person rent your apartment, everybody did their as neighbors. But you go wear this type of clothes come out. Clothes when ordinarily you are supposed to put on inside your house. Maybe you just day house on a normal day. Okay, I don't get where they go, or I don't come back from where I go. We can just wear this clothes the weather day hot. You could just wear them for inside house. When you know that, okay, you're not expecting anybody. And oftentimes when you put on those type of clothes and you hear a person knock your front door, first things first, you will quickly rush inside, find something when you take cover out because you don't know who is knocking at your door. These are the type of clothes where people come to wear, come out to the general public. And obviously, this period now they will say heat day on a dry season, though. No, this one a heavy rainy season when we day. A lot of people are complaining of cold, yet you can't even see it to be good for you to cover your body. That's why a lot of people they go say that person just they look me anyhow. Now the way you take present yourself, you can be the most beautiful person in the world, but how you take dress matters a lot. You can dress in a very good and modest manner and you will still look beautiful. Not be the rag the way you when you show it's a part of your body, not be that one makes you more beautiful. You are only or exposing yourself to the general public. And like they always talk, real men don't eat uncovered food. And if you feel that, okay, because say you dress like that, now you go make that man when you dream to be your husband see you. Another one go only come play games with you and still work out. Another one go come play games with you because you have presented yourself to be the type of person when they go play game with. You don't see yourself, you have presented yourself. Let me use football terms as a stadium where we say people come, they will play the game on the pitch and they go back to their various houses and residents. So you don't
put yourself in such a position when people don't see you as full buffed, a place where you can come and play and go because of the way when you take care of yourself. And there are some ways you will dress, even person when you don't really get something good or good intention for you before, that your dressing code will change that person's mind. But even the one when you get good intention for you, your dressing code can still change that person's mind to negative thought. So whichever way you want to make people take address you as a human being, now your hand the day. And it still depends on how you take dress come out for house or how you take dress within the shores of your environment. And when you talk, and some people go say, hey, new world now they can't deal. Yes, we know say we live in a new world. Yes, that era of Bobara power don't pass. But yet, people are still wearing decent clothes, even in this era, when we say people like to dress half naked. Now, for women, you're going to see mini skirts, crop tops, transparent fabrics, and very tight clothes that show body shape. Yes, that one is very common with men and women. So they say, show me your back, show me your this, show me your that. If you be the type when they wear this type of clothes, nobody could really take you serious because everybody could get this kind of negative thought in their head, say this is the type of person you be. Because for Naija, especially for our locality, we know the type of people when they dress in such manner, and we know the type of work when they do. But even you as a responsible human being, but because of the top crop, mini skirt, bomb shorts, when you they wear, people will start seeing you in such direction. And another one be say, these days people not even they like go out wear covered again because that one the fishing and that one be the new fashion. Back in the days when our grandmama and papa them they wear better clothes. That one if they see you these days now they even start laughing at you, see what this one just wear. Some go even use the slang, it be like Reverend Sister. They are very common in using that slang. See person just dress like Reverend Sister. Because Reverend Sisters are known to be well covered when they dress out in public or even within the environment. So people now start using that slang that they reason you as a person because you decide to dress well. And you as a person when they dress well, not only sit the way they talk, just maintain that stage when you day and not let waiting person talk enter your head because they change some kind thought for your head, they make you feel inferior. That one with the inferiority complex, you're gonna feel say you don't belong. No, now you will be the main D. So another one for men can be sagging pants, tattered clothing with rolled waist, and walking bare chested in public street. You get some people they will just walk out come up for hours, they're not going to wear shirt, they will just leave garments, they go for street. This one are mostly boys now, they do this one. Some go wear trousers, they go put the trousers for a lap. They go to see boss and when they never even wash for 2 weeks. You get some people like that, especially some of these boys when they drive all these ladies' bike. They go don't wear the trousers, go put them for a lap with their dirty boxer up and down. Not be that one make you be fine boy. Who fine, don't fine. Whether you dress, put your trousers for waist or you put them for Lego, who fine, don't fine. Not be by you sag your trousers, not being people go make you say, okay, this one a fine boy or not. And all those things, it they make people, they lose respect a lot. If you be the type of person when they dress well, it they make people, they disrespect you. They lose respect for where people they, because people will start seeing you to be who you not be. And automatically, you don't, they lose respect. Being you as a girl now, you just expose your body. And people they see you for street, but they see you as those people when they stand for roadside, they find customer. But whereas you are not that type of a person, but because of your appearance, you have already positioned yourself in such manner when people go take the reason you like that. And you know, all of these things, it they matter because children, they see you. Yes. And when you talk about why they very matter, culture and morals. Many groups feel that traditional dress code keep a good public image and show respect. Yes, like I talked before, now how you take dress, now people go take reason with you, now people go take respect you. If you're the type when they dress anyhow, people go they address you anyhow. And another one be say rules in school.
places like local university set strict dress code and push students who do not follow them, and punish students who do not follow them. Yes, that one is very important. Like, for example, if you go some schools now, they will see small children for road, especially the girls. They will say, ah, why you not go to this school today? Why you they go? They will say, they drive me, they say my skirt too short. They say my this too that, my that too this. So some schools, they really try in terms of making their students to dress in a modest manner. But some don't even care, as long as they have students, whether they wear bun shorts, not really concern them. But that shouldn't be the case here. You as a man, you as a woman, you as a boy, you as a girl, you as a person who be in charge of any institution, ensure that the people who are working under you or who work for you, they dress in a good manner. Because at the end of the day, if they dress anyhow, they are not just letting their self down, but they let the institution down too. And people would feel say there's another agenda when they go on within your business premises or other institution that is not known to the public, not knowing that not just the normal thing when you they do, now you they do. But some people will start having some thoughts. But at the end of the day, if you really check out, it still depends on the parents. Yes, it boils down to our parents. Some parents will they have their children will go market, buy any type of cloth when they like. They will still sit down, they will wear and come off. They won't even be able to console those children. Then I say, this cloth when you wear, I don't go allow you to come off your house with it. And who you go really blame when be say at the end of the day, that those children I see they come back, buy fried rice and turkey, come give their mama and their papa them. You know, they come, they buy ice cream, buy shawarma. If they come out like that today, they buy fried rice. Tomorrow, you don't go bother, tell them, say, make the dress well, because you know, if they buy only fried rice today, by next time, they go buy ice cream, Jonah. So, because of your expectation, when they are coming back from wherever they go, that mind, when you supposedly tell them, say, oh yeah, stop this, you don't go come there again, because you didn't benefit from the bad system. So you as a man, you as a woman, all the reason waiting your picking the bring come for you, the fried rice, the shawarma, the barbecue and all that, console your children so that they're going to dress properly, so that the people when they outside, they're not going to reason your children as one other thing when they not even be. So my country people, now the matter when I carry come for the program today, and I hope you now listen well and when I enjoy every bit of it. My name is Stephen Big Billy, and I thank everybody when they close to their radio, whether on a car you deal, on a shop you deal, on an office you deal, when they always listen to us for some binoculars radio. I pray may God continue to bless all of now as now they listen to us every day of my life. Until next time, when I go come again with another edition of the program, may kuna stay out of trouble and may kuna continue to live a good life. Una bye for now.

0: 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Petrol price surge hit hard. Cost grow for government intervention. Eye care initiative reaches thousands of Edo residents through NEPL and Seplat Energy JV. Reps orders IG to produce fake agency DG Adeyemi within 48 hours. I am Judith Chinenye. Now the news in details. Petrol prices across Nigeria continue to climb, putting increasing pressure on workers, business owners, transport operators, and families already struggling with the high cost of living. For many Nigerians, the rising cost of fuel has led to higher transport fares, more expensive goods and services, and shrinking household budgets. Businesses that depend on generators are also facing higher operating costs, with many passing those experiences onto consumers. This has raised a question many Nigerians continue to ask. Can petrol ever return to 600 naira per liter? The answer depends on several economic factors. A stronger naira, lower global oil prices, increased local refinery, improved competition among suppliers, and lower distribution costs could help reduce prices. However, if international oil prices remain high or the naira weakens further, prices could remain elevated or increases further. In an interview, Mr. Goodday Okodua said, "The rising cost of petrol is affecting everyone, whether they own a car or not." He noted that higher fuel prices has increased transportation costs and the prices of goods and services, placing additional pressure on households. He expressed confidence that petrol prices could come down if the government takes necessary steps. According to him, the authorities should ensure that those entrusted with the responsibility of addressing the issues thoroughly investigate the cause of the high prices and implement effective measures to reduce the cost of petrol for Nigerians. The report.
1: I'm actually God Joe Okodua.
0: In a separate news, thousands of residents in Edo State have benefited from the NNPC Exploration and Production Limited, NEPL, and Seplat Energy Joint Venture Healthcare Outreach, TAG I Can See Initiative. The NEPL and Seplat Energy Joint Venture partnered with the Edo Specialist Hospital, ESH, for the 2026 special edition of I Can See program. Its signature Health Centers Corporate Social Investment Initiative. News correspondent reports that a three-day event which took place at the premises of ESH Benin City witnessing a massive turnout of thousands of residents. The residents underwent eye screenings, eye surgeries, hundreds of eyeglasses, eye drops, and drugs were given out free of charge to them. We'll take a short break now. State to come, reps order IG to produce fake agency DG Adeyemi within 48 hours. Please stay tuned.
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0: Welcome back. For those tuning in, this is Esan Binoculars News on the Air. Before now, I informed you that petrol price surge hit hard, cause grow for government intervention. iCare initiative reaches thousands of federal residents through NEPL and Settlers Energy Joints. Now, the rest of the news. The House of Representatives Committee investigating the operations of the controversial Presidential Foreign Investment Promotion Council has directed the Inspector General of Police, Olatunji Disu, to produce the self-acclaimed Director General of the organization, Adeyemi Adeniyi, before it on Wednesday. The directive was issued on Monday during the resumed investigative hearing at the National Assembly Complex, Abuja. Representing the IG, Assistant Commissioner of Police, Bashir Abdullahi, appeared before the committee and was instructed to ensure Adeyemi's appearance by noon on Wednesday to assist lawmakers in their ongoing investigation into the activities of the organization. To wrap up the news, a quick recap of the headlines again. Petrol price surge hits hard, cause grow for government intervention. iCare initiative reaches thousands of Edo residents through NEPL and Seplat Energy JV. Reps order IG to produce fake agency DG Adeyemi within 48 hours. This is our today on News on the Hour. Thank you for listening. I am Judith Chinenye. Have a nice day.
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4: Okay, so I'm going to go to the Esan Binoculars Radio. I'm going to go to the Esan Binoculars Radio. I'm going to go to the Esan Binoculars Radio. I'm going to go to the Esan Binoculars Radio. I'm going to go to the Esan Binoculars Radio. I'm going to go to the Esan Binoculars Radio. I'm going to go to the Esan Binoculars Radio. I'm going to go Uto edono sema oki kwa kuni anazeba. 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

It started in Oguta, Imo State, Nigeria, North Africa.

They told us we're the future of tomorrow. 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Today we rise. Noahawk is our bloodless coup.

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With deep respect and love, we say congratulations, Daddy and Mommy Agbanu.

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KC Records, where stars are born and legends begin the world.

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0: My sister, why your face be like waiting to taste a face fight?
1: Not the music where I sing. Not be I don't know how to promote.
0: Where you for sing this music?
1: Not be any record studio where I sing. Not be I for the produce. They do my music.
0: Foul. You wrong. You see, if you carry your music, go HF Entertainment, they go papa laugh for you. The engineer went this year, and they call him Magic Finger. When he finish music for you, they go still put him for radio, promote him for you, and start banana.

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Proudly Igbo, Abumoye Igbo, Anibunde Igbo, the chosen ones, child.

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We are all connected forever. 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

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Yes, we forgive, but never again.

He's on another table shaker, sitting in the forge, for his idea. My country people, now you're talking to the police across your post home for Niger. I hope say this information meets you well. Until tomorrow for another fresh package and episode. Make sure say, you know, turn and come on for the radio set so that you could get all the update to the bring you first on. My name now, Juju Namani. I'll be your sure radio country brother. And until tomorrow, so, I'm gonna stay blessed, stay entertained, and I'm gonna stay safe.

In the name of the Father, and of the Son, and of the Holy Spirit, amen. Greetings of peace to you, beloved brothers and sisters in Christ. Welcome to Matters of Our Faith from Isan Binoculars Radio, your number one video station in Asia. And today, our first reading will be taken from Jeremiah 14, 17 to 22. And the theme is, Remember, Lord, and do not break your covenant with us. Let my eyes run down with tears night a day, and let them not cease. For the virgin daughter of my people is struck down with a great wound, with a very grievous blow. If I go out into the field, behold those slain by the sword. And if I enter the city, behold the diseases of famine. For both prophets and priests ply their trade through the land and have no knowledge. Have you utterly rejected Judah? Does your soul look Zion? Have you struck us down so that there is no healing for us? We looked for peace.

to no good king. For a time of healing, but behold, terror. We acknowledge our wickedness, O Lord, and the iniquity of our fathers. For we have sinned against you. Do not spurn us for your name's sake. Do not dishonor your glorious throne. Remember and do not break your covenant with us. Are there any among the false gods of the nations that can bring rain? Or can the heavens give showers? Are you not He, O Lord our God? We set our hope on you, for you do all these things. Theme of our gospel reading is, just as the wheat are gathered and burnt with fire, so will it be at the close of the age. Matthew 13:36-43. At that time Jesus left the crowds and went into the house, and his disciples came to him, saying, explain to us the parable of the weeds of the field. He answered, he who sows the good seed is the Son of Man. The field is the word, and the good seed makes the sons of the kingdom. The weeds are the sons of the evil one, and the enemy who sowed them is the devil. The harvest is the close of the age, and the reapers are angels. Just as the weeds are gathered and burnt with fire, so will it be at the close of the age. The Son of Man will send his angels, and they will gather out of his kingdom all causes of sin and all evildoers, and throw them into the furnace of fire, where they will be weeping and gnashing of teeth. Then the righteous will shine like the sun in the kingdom of their Father. He who has ears, let him hear. Reflection. The people of Israel realized their own grievous faults, confessed openly their guilt, asked for forgiveness, and thereafter professed faith in God, who alone has the power to help and save them. Jesus explains the parable of the weeds to his disciples. The parable of the weed points to the last judgment, which is sure to come, and everyone will be judged and rewarded in accordance with his deeds. Whether good or bad, at the time, the good and the just shall be rewarded with eternal joy in heaven, while the bad and unjust will experience eternal separation from God's friendship, will suffer sadness and misery for eternity. Do we sometimes spare time to think about our eternal destiny? Everlasting Father, we pray that you frustrate all conspiracies and evil schemes directed against your children. Our lives sit in your hands. Please be our defense. Protect us when we go out, when we come in, and all the days of our lives. In Jesus' name we pray. Amen. Thank you for joining us today. God bless you. Have a wonderful day.

prayer for Nigeria in distress. All-powerful and merciful Father, you are the God of justice, love and peace. You rule over all the nations of the earth. Power and might are in your hands, and no one can withstand you. We present our country, Nigeria, before you. We pray and thank you, for you are the source of all we have and are. We are sorry for all the sins we have committed and for the good deeds we have failed to do. In your loving forgiveness, keep us safe from the punishment we deserve. Lord, we are weighed down not only by uncertainties, but also by moral, economic, and political problems. Listen to the cries of your people who confidently turn to you. God of infinite goodness, our strength in adversity, our health in weakness, our comfort in sorrow. Be merciful to us, your people. Spare this nation, Nigeria, from chaos, anarchy, and doom. Bless us with your kingdom of justice, love, and peace. We ask this through Christ our Lord. Most Sacred Heart of Jesus, Immaculate Heart of Mary.

0: continues on the air from Instant Binoculars Radio Uromi. First, the headlines. 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REFS orders IG to produce fake agency DG Adeyemi within 48 hours. I am Judith Chinenye. Now the news in details. Petrol prices across Nigeria continue to climb, putting increasing pressure on workers, business owners, transport operators, and families already struggling with the high cost of living. For many Nigerians, the rising cost of fuel had led to higher transport fares, more expensive goods and services, and shrinking household budgets. Businesses that depend on generators are also facing higher operating costs, with many passing those experiences onto consumers. This has raised a question many Nigerians continue to ask. Can petrol ever return to 600 naira per liter? The answer depends on several economic factors. A stronger naira, lower global oil prices, increased local refinery, improved competition among suppliers, and lower distribution costs could help reduce prices. However, if international oil prices remain high or the naira weakens further, prices could remain elevated or increases further. In an interview, Mr. Goodday Okodua said, "The rising cost of petrol is affecting everyone, whether they own a car or not." He noted that higher fuel prices has increased transportation costs and the prices of goods and services, placing additional pressure on households. He expressed confidence that petrol prices could come down if the government takes necessary steps. According to him, the authorities should ensure that those entrusted with the responsibility of addressing the issues thoroughly investigate the cause of the high prices and implement effective measures to reduce the cost of petrol for Nigerians. The report.
1: I'm God Joe Okodua. Mary Oboge, Gamma Chagbo Kotovanos. Every research is Ruto. I'm Jay Avi. I Yavi, huh? If we are, huh? Hey, Yanana, Ampa, I am ye. E man a man of Pane Vana Malo, Oyama, Malo Yale. Umimoto, Umoto, Welo Yale. Udo Yabulo. Any he motor payo, lo ye for a lo ye petrol. Umoto, on that day, like loyal. Never find out because sorry. Aki won't know. There's you need out there, and you know, and you tare. You go to Kuba working more than one. I was a bow, or a jaw bow. I can never to a web movie. I can one. I can one for that was a kid. I had it. I can believe I had it yet. I say, I carry buku. I carry a kid. I carry a bird. The kubuki. On another level, on that quite mess up with our. Hey, what you go to Mulu Bobo? Name me, I'm Adam Mulu Bobo, Keke. Never Koto.
0: 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News correspondent reports that a 3-day event which took place at the premises of ESH Benin City witnessing a massive turnout of thousands of residents. The residents underwent eye screenings, eye surgeries, hundreds of eyeglasses, eye drops, and drugs were given out free of charge to them. We'll take a short break now. state to come, reps order IG to produce fake agency DG Adeyemi within 48 hours. Please stay tuned.
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0: Welcome back. For those tuning in, this is Esan Binoculars News on the Air. Before now, I informed you that petrol price surge hits hard, cause growth for government intervention. iCare initiative reaches thousands of federal residents through NEPL and Settlers Energy Joints. Now, the rest of the news. The House of Representatives Committee investigating the operations of the controversial Presidential Foreign Investment Promotion Council has directed the Inspector General of Police, Olatunji Disu, to produce the self-acclaimed Director General of the organization, Adeyemi Adeniyi, before it on Wednesday. The directive was issued on Monday during the resumed investigative hearing at the National Assembly Complex, Abuja. Representing the IG, Assistant Commissioner of Police, Bashir Abdullahi, appeared before the committee and was instructed to ensure Adeyemi's appearance by noon on Wednesday to assist lawmakers in their ongoing investigation into the activities of the organization. To wrap up the news, a quick recap of the headlines again. Petrol price surge hits hard, costs grow for government intervention. iCare initiative reaches thousands of Edo residents through NEPL and Seplat Energy JV. Reps order IG to produce fake agency DG Adeyemi within 48 hours. This will be today on News on the Hour. Thank you for listening. I am Judy Chinenye. Have a nice day.
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4: 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Erilo, Regilo, Petro, Namegan, we know no Kitty Rohom, Voto, and Econosama, Norio, Wikida, so even no, Namegan. Or if so, money, or connection, or what did the generator? Or if it is so, and that I may want a body for you here. Well, must you not me even we are there, and they only need before there is who Boria you buy even connally. You would already for so actually, even on a mega knock that she, even no rig, break it out, knock more, give back to now, even. 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
0: Then wait no further, your journey starts right here. Start

0: They told us we're the future of tomorrow, but tomorrow never came. Our fathers are tired, expired, while they steal, loot, mismanage, mortgage our dreams. We were online celebrating nonsense.
1: Why would you even want to make people to address you as a human being? Now your hand today. And it still depends on how you take dress come out for house, or how you take dress within the shores of your environment. And when they talk, some people go say, new world, now they can't deal. Yes, we know say we live in a new world. Yes, that era of Bobara power don't pass. But yet, people are still wearing decent clothes, even in this era, when we say people like to dress half naked. Now, for women, you're going to see mini skirts, crop tops, transparent fabrics, and very tight clothes that show body shape. Yes, that one did very common with men and women. So they say, show me your back, show me your this, show me your that. If you be the type of when they wear this type of clothes, nobody could really take you serious, because everybody could get this kind of negative thought in their head, say this is the type of person you be. Because for Naija, especially for our locality, we know the type of people when they dress in such manner, and we know the type of work when they do. But even you as a responsible human being, but because of the top crop, mini skirt, bomb shorts, when you they wear, people will start seeing you in such direction. And another one be say, these days people not even they like to go out wear covered again, because that was the fashion, and that one be the new fashion. Back in the days when our grandmama and papa them, they wear better clothes. That one, if they see you these days now, they even start laughing at you, see what this one just wear. Some go even use the slang, it be like reverend sister. They are very common in using that slang. See person just dress like reverend sister. Because reverend sisters are known to be well covered when they dress out in public or even within the environment. So people now start using that slang today, raising you as a person because you decide to dress well. And you as a person, when they dress well, not only sit away till they talk, just maintain that stage when you there, and not let what person talk enter your head, because they change some kind thoughts for your head, they make you feel inferior. That one with the inferiority complex, you're going to feel say you don't belong. No, now you will be the main D. So another one for men can be sagging pants, tattered clothing with rolled waist, and walking bare chested in public.

public street. You get some people, they will just walk and come up for us. They don't go everywhere, shit. They will just leave galavant, they go for street. This one are mostly boys, now they do this one. Some go wear trousers, they go pull the trousers for a lap. They go to see boys and when they never ever wash for 2 weeks. You get some people like that, especially some of these boys when they drive all these ladies' bike. They go don't wear the trousers, go put them for a lap with their dirty boxer up and down. Not be that one make you be fine boy. Who fine don't fine. Whether you dress, put your trousers for waist or you put them for leg, who fine don't fine. Not be by you sag your trousers. Not be people go make you say, okay, this one a fine boy or not. And all those things, it make people they lose respect a lot. If you be the type of person where not they dress well, it make people they disrespect you. They lose respect for where people they, because people will start seeing you to be who you not be, and automatically you don't lose respect. Being you as a girl now, you just expose your body, and people they see you for street. They go they reason you as those people when they stand for roadside, they find customer. But whereas you are not that type of a person, but because of your appearance, you have already positioned yourself in such a manner when people will take the reason you like that. And you know, all of these things, it they matter because children, they see you. Yes. And when you talk about why it they very matter, culture and morals. Many groups feel that traditional dress code keep a good public image and show respect. Yes. Like I talked before, now how you take dress, some people go take reason with you. Now people go take respect you. If you're the type when they dress anyhow, people go they address you anyhow. And another one be say rules in school. Places like local university set strict dress code and push students who do not follow them. And punish students who do not follow them. Yes, that one they very important. Like for example, if you go some schools now, they will see small children for road, especially the girls. They go say, ah, why you not go to school today? Why you they go? They go say they drive me, they say my skirt too short. They say my this too that, my that too this. So some schools they really try in terms of making their students to dress in a modest manner. But some don't even care, as long as they have students, whether they wear bomb shorts, it not really concern them. But that shouldn't be the case here. You as a man, you as a woman, you as a boy, you as a girl, you as a person when they in charge of any institution, ensure that the people who are working under you or who work for you, they dress in a good manner. Because at the end of the day, if they dress anyhow, they are not just letting themselves down, but they let the institution down too. People would feel say there's another agenda when they go on within your business premises or other institution that is not known to the public, not knowing that now just the normal thing when you they do, now you they do. But some people will start having some thoughts. But at the end of the day, if you really check out, it still depends on the parents. Yes, it boils down to our parents. Some parents go they have their children go go market, buy any type of cloth when they like. They will still sit down, they go wear and come up for us. They won't even be able to concern those children. Then I say, this cloth when you wear, I don't go allow you to come up for house with it. And who you go really blame when be say at the end of the day that those children I see they come back, buy fried rice and turkey, come give their mama and their papa them. You know, they come they buy ice cream, buy shawarma. If they come out like that today, they buy fried rice. Tomorrow, you not go bother, tell them, say, me they dress well, because, you know, if they buy only fried rice today, by next time, they go buy ice cream, join us. So, because of your expectation, when they are coming back from wherever they go, that mind, when you supposed to tell them, say, oh, yeah, stop this, you not go come there again, because you they will benefit from the bad system. So you as a man, you as a woman, all the reason waiting your picking they bring come for you. The fried rice, the shawarma, the barbecue and all that. Consul your children so that they go to dress public properly so that the people when they outside they don't go to raising your children as one other thing when they don't even be. So my country people now the matter when I carry come for the program today, and I hope so now listen well and when I enjoy every bit of it. My name is Tirime Big Billy, and I thank everybody when they close to their radio, whether on a car you deal, on a shop you deal, on a office you deal,
may they always listen to us for Islam Binoculars Radio. I pray may God continue to bless all of now as now they listen to us every day of our life. Until next time, when I go come again with another edition of the program, make una stay out of trouble and make una continue to live a good life. Una bye for now.

0: Forster, Orphea, Thiamu, Nabu, Cairn Boone, and Brendan Chignac, Incroyable, Saint Gatakas.
1: Hello, sports lovers, it is another beautiful day and Big Billy is right here in the building to give you the latest happening from the world of sports. Please stay glued to your radio set, don't touch the dial. Big Billy will be right back after this break.

And I'd like to welcome you back from that break. And if you are just joining in, this is Sports With You with Big Billy right here in the building. Starting from the Super Falcons camp, Nigerian Super Falcons have been subjected to racist abuse on social media ahead of the 2026 Women's African Cup of Nations in Morocco, with several players targeted by account posting mocking emojis, banana emojis, and primate image following recent controversies involving the team. The latest wave of abuse comes as the 10th time African champions prepare to begin their title defense at the tournament after arriving in Morocco for the competition. As earlier reported, that the Super Falcons intensified preparation in Casablanca before relocating to Rabat ahead of their Group C opener game against Malawi on July 28. The online attack followed allegation by Super Falcons forward Esther Okunkwo that cash was stolen from players' rooms at the Marito Hotel in Casablanca, where the team initially camped. Esther had claimed via Snapchat that she lost about $700, while teammates Rashidat Ajebade, Ashisha Toshola, and other teammates also allegedly lost cash before the team moved to Rabat. Following the allegations, numerous social media accounts believed to belong to Moroccan users flooded Okunkwo's Instagram page with abusive comments. Many of the comments contained mocking emojis, gorilla emojis, and other primate reference widely recognized as racist truth used to dehumanize black people. Following the player's public complaint, Nigerian journalist and former Super Eagles officer Collins Doe disclosed that the case had made significant progress. I've been informed that a suspect had been arrested in connection with the theft at the Super Falcons Hotel in Casablanca and has confessed. Full restitution will be made to the players while the law takes its course, Udo posted on Sunday. The racist abuse was not limited to Okunkwo, with reports indicating that other Super Falcons players also became targets of similar comments across social media platforms. The latest incident mirrors an early case involving Super Falcons forward Rinsola Babajide, who was racially abused after commenting on a separate Confederation of African Football controversy involving Morocco. Recall that Babajide had criticized CAF's decision to strip Senegal of the 2025 African Cup of Nations title and awarded it to Morocco through an administrative forfeiture. Reacting to the development, the Nigerian forward questioned the decision on social media before sharing an image celebrating Senegal's triumph. After her post, an individual sent multiple mocking and banana emojis to her Instagram direct messages in what she described as racist abuse. Babajide later shared screenshots of the messages on X, formerly known Twitter, exposing the incident. Mocking emojis, banana emojis, and primate imagery have reportedly been identified by an anti-racist organization as coded form of racial abuse directed at black athletes across football and other sports. The Super Falcons are in Morocco seeking a record-extending continental title after completing a dramatic comeback to defeat host Morocco 3-2 in the previous Women's African Cup of Nations final, securing their 10th African crown. In another info coming from the Super Falcons camp, Super Falcons midfielder Esther Okunkwo has responded definitely after being subjected to racist abuse on social media following her criticism of the theft incident, which affected several Nigerian players at the team's hotel in Casablanca ahead of the 2026 Women African Cup of Nations. Okunkwo, who had publicly revealed that cash was stolen from her and some teammates at the hotel in Casablanca,
took to Instagram on Sunday to comment the abuse while insisting the team remain focused on the tournament. Hate cannot drive out hate, only love can do that. We move forward with pride, unity and determination. See you on the pitch, Okunukwa posted. The midfielder had earlier disclosed that she, goalkeeper Chiamaka Nnadozie, defender Michelle Alozie, and captain Rasheedat Ajibade were among the players who had money stolen from their hotel rooms before the Super Falcons departed Casablanca for Rabat. The theft case has since taken a new turn after reports emerged that a suspect had been arrested and confessed to the crime, according to Nigerian journalist and former Super Eagles media officer Collins Udo. The suspect is expected to make full restitution while legal proceedings continue. Despite the off-field distraction, the Super Falcons remain focused on their quest for a record-extending 11th Women's African Cup of Nations title. Just the Madagascar side will open their Group C campaign against Malawi on Tuesday before taking on Zambia and Egypt. And with that info, I shall quickly observe a break, and when I'm back, I'll be giving you more info on the program. Please stay glued to your radio set. I don't touch the dial. Big Billy will be right back after this break.

All right, I welcome you back from that break. And if you are just joining in, this is Sport with you, Big Billy, right here in the building. New manager Xabi Alonso said on Monday that there was good energy at Chelsea as he bid to turn around the club's fortune, but was reluctant to say what successful first season would be like. The Spaniard officially began the job on June 1st and will take charge of his first competitive fixture in Sydney on Tuesday when Chelsea faced West Ham's Sydney Wanderers. He faces a huge task to get Chelsea back in the running for major honours after their disappointing 10th place finish last season and failure to make Europe. They lost the last one, the Premier League, a decade ago under Italian manager Antonio Conte. Alonso, who had made a series of pre-season signings, headlined by Morgan Rogers from Aston Villa, said he liked what he had seen so far. "We want to build a competitive team. We are in the process. We have great quality, great talent," he said. "We need to know what is at stake to compete in the Premier League, and we want to have a squad with the right balance between quality and mentality. But I think that we are starting the new season with good energy. That's going to be important." The former Liverpool and Spain midfielder rose to prominence as one of Europe's biggest coaches by guiding Bayer Leverkusen to an unbeaten German League Cup double in the 2023-24 season. However, he lasted just 7 months in Real Madrid hot seat. Appointed last year, he departed the Spanish giants in January, also associated with a short passing game and implemented a 3-4-2-1 system at Leverkusen that proved so successful. But he has also shown pragmatism in his tactics, a trust he planned to bring to Chelsea. "We will be flexible in our tactics, in our approaches, game plan," he said. "Caution of not trying to impose a completely different system from last season." And with that info, I've come to the close of Instant by Loculus Radio Sport Review today, and I hope you enjoyed every bit of it. Please stay glued to your radio set, don't touch the dial. Big Billy saying, you have a lovely day, and thanks for listening.

Money can't change me. 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

0: Alive Chapel joyfully invites you to the consecration and enthronement of our bishop-elect, Rev. 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

0: news on the hour from Instant Binoculars Radio Uromi. First, the headlines. Petrol price surge hit hard. 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I am Judith Chineye. Now the news in details. Petrol prices across Nigeria continue to climb, putting increasing pressure on workers, business owners, transport operators, and families already struggling with the high cost of living. For many Nigerians, the rising cost of fuel had led to higher transport fares, more expensive goods and services, and shrinking household budgets. Businesses that depend on generators are also facing higher operating costs, with many passing those experiences onto consumers. This has raised a question many Nigerians continue to ask. Can petrol ever return to 600 naira per liter? The answer depends on several economic factors. A stronger naira, lower global oil prices, increased local refinery, improved competition among suppliers, and lower distribution costs could help reduce prices. However, if international oil prices remain high or the naira weakens further, prices could remain elevated or increases further. In an interview, Mr. Goodday Okodua said, "The rising cost of petrol is affecting everyone, whether they own a car or not." He noted that higher fuel prices has increased transportation costs and the prices of goods and services, placing additional pressure on households. He expressed confidence that petrol prices could come down.
1: A bottle and give to you to drink, and you will be thinking that it's treating you. You may be endangering yourself. The times we are bad. Give us something to drink. If you are sick and there's a problem in your body, go to a shop or hospital or any health center to treat yourself. And let the department that are in charge of health find a way to check all these traditional medicine that are being hawked here and there in the name of Agbo or whatever they call it, to be sure that they actually indeed healthy, so that they will not create problems for the people consuming them. And even when there is a problem, nobody will trace it to this nonsense they are drinking here and there. I know there are some few good ones, but there may be some that are not supposed to be sold, and nobody is checking it, and it's actually a threat to our health. So somebody should start looking at that direction from the Ministry of Health in the local government to ensure that these people, if possible, let them come and register. And let somebody be checking the content before they will be allowed to be hawking, because new ones are coming every day.
2: In a separate news, the Edo State Internal Revenue Service, IRS, has unveiled a harmonious tax collection framework aimed at eliminating multiple taxation, curbing illegal revenue collection, and improving the ease of doing business for traders and market operators across the state. The initiative was presented during a stakeholders engagement held at the IRS headquarters in Benin City, where leaders of market associations, traders, unions, shop owners, and senior officials of the revenue agency discussed plans for a unified revenue collection system. Speaking at a meeting, John Odio, Executive Chairman of the IRS, said the new framework developed in collaboration with the State Local Government Council and relevant ministries, departments, and agencies would replace the current system of multiple collections with a single consolidated annual demand notice covering all approved state and local government levies. According to him, designated collection team operating through authorized and transparent payment channels will be responsible for all revenue collections, ending the practice of separate teams from different government agencies approaching traders for payments. We'll take a short break now. Still to come on the news today, NAFDAC uncovers illegal sachet alcohol production vows crackdown on defiant manufacturers. We'll bring you details of this and more shortly. Please stay tuned.
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2: Welcome back and thank you for staying tuned. This is Ace and Banaglas Radio News on the Hour. Remember, a positive attitude can brighten your day. Always stay positive today. And now is the rest of the news. The National Agency for Food and Drug Administration and Control, NAFDAC, says it has uncovered widespread violations of the federal government ban on alcoholic beverages packaged in sachets and polythene terephthalate bottles between 200 millimeters. The agency disclosed that some manufacturers continued production, relocated operations to registered facilities, and assaulted enforcement officers during nationwide enforcement operation. Speaking during a media briefing on the agency's ongoing nationwide mop-up exercise on Tuesday in Lagos, Mojisola Adeyeye, Director General of NAFDAC, said enforcement team conducting raid across Lagos, Ogun, and several other states discovered that some manufacturers were still producing the banned products months after the prohibition took effect. And that is the size of News on the Hour today. To bring it to a close, a quick reminder of the headlines that made the story. Rome resident warned against unregulated herbal misuse. A dual move to end multiple taxation with unified market levy framework. NAFDAC uncovers illegal sachet alcohol production, vows crackdown on defiant manufacturers. That is the package for the news today. Thank you for being a part. For comment, feedback and info, send your update to us on 080-5191-8139. You can as well give us an email on asambinoculars9@gmail.com. And on behalf of Ace and Binoculars Radio News Crew, thank you for listening. My name is Joseph Osayamo Igonre saying, have a great day today.
4: Ege na re kahi ebe sunu oto isan la oto edo remu oto Nigeria rebe oye kona be san radio wa mu owo wa zore babilu wa re kawai ho
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1: Social media feels like the world's wild west, Hada. The good, the bad, and the malicious. 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
4: Hello, sports lovers, it is another beautiful day and Big Billy is right here in the building to give you the latest happening from the world of sport. Please stay glued to your radio set and don't touch the dial. Big Billy will be right back after this break.

And I'd like to welcome you back from that break. And if you're just joining in, this is Sports With You. With Big Billy right here in the building. Starting from the Super Falcons camp. Nigerian Super Falcons have been subjected to racist abuse on social media ahead of the 2026 Women's African Cup of Nations in Morocco, with several players targeted by account posting mocking emojis, banana emojis, and primate image following recent controversies involving the team. The latest wave of abuse comes as the 10th time African champions prepare to begin their title defense at the tournament after arriving in Morocco for the competition. As earlier reported that the Super Falcons intensified preparation in Casablanca before relocating to Rabat ahead of their Group C opener game against Malawi on July 28. The online attack followed allegations by Super Falcons forward Esther Okunkwo that cash was stolen from players' rooms at the Marito Hotel in Casablanca, where the team initially camped. Esther had claimed via Snapchat that she lost about $700, while teammates Rashidat Ajebade, Ashisha Toshola, and other teammates also allegedly lost cash before the team moved to Rabat. Following the allegations, numerous social media accounts believed to belong to Moroccan users flooded Okunkwo's Instagram page with abusive comments. Many of the comments contained mocking emojis, gorilla emojis, and other primate reference widely recognized as racist trope used to dishumanize black people. Following the player's public complaint, Nigerian journalist and former Super Eagles officer Collins Doe disclosed that the case had made significant progress. I've been informed that a suspect had been arrested in connection with the theft at the Super Falcons Hotel in Casablanca and has confessed. Full restitution will be made to the players while the law takes its course, Udo posted on Sunday. The racist abuse was not limited to Okunkwo, with reports indicating that other Super Falcons players also became targets of similar comments across social media platforms. The latest incident mirrors an early case involving Super Falcons forward Rinsola Babajide, who was racially abused after commenting on a separate Confederation of African Football controversy involving Morocco. Recall that Babajide had criticized CAF's decision to strip Senegal of the 2025 African Cup of Nations title and award it to Morocco through an administrative forfeiture. Reacting to the development, the Nigerian forward questioned the decision on social media before sharing an image celebrating Senegal's triumph. After her post, an individual sent multiple mocking and banana emojis to her Instagram direct messages in what she described as racist abuse. Babajide later shared screenshots of the messages on X, formerly known Twitter, exposing the incident. Mocking emojis, banana emojis, and primate imagery have reportedly been identified by anti-racist organizations as coded form of racial abuse directed at black athletes across football and other sports. The Super Falcons are in Morocco seeking a record-extending continental title after completing a dramatic comeback to defeat host Morocco 3-2 in the previous Women's African Cup of Nations final, securing their 10th African crown. In another info coming from the Super Falcons camp, Super Falcons midfielder Esther Okunkwo has responded definitely after being subjected to racist abuse on social media following her criticism of the theft incident, which affected several Nigerian players at the team's hotel in Casablanca ahead of the 2026 Women African Cup of Nations. Okunkwo, who had publicly revealed that cash was stolen from her and some teammates at the hotel in Casablanca,
took to Instagram on Sunday to comment the abuse while insisting the team remain focused on the tournament. Hate cannot drive out hate, only love can do that. We move forward with pride, unity and determination. See you on the pitch, Okunukwa posted. The midfielder had earlier disclosed that she, goalkeeper Chiamaka Nnadozie, defender Michelle Alozie, and captain Rasheeda Ajibade were among the players who had money stolen from their hotel rooms before the Super Falcons departed Casablanca for Rabat. The theft case has since taken a new turn after reports emerged that a suspect had been arrested and confessed to the crime, according to Nigerian journalist and former Super Eagles media officer Collins Udo. The suspect is expected to make full restitution while legal proceedings continue. Despite the off-field distraction, the Super Falcons remain focused on their quest for a record-extending 11th Women's African Cup of Nations title. Just the Madagascar side will open their Group C campaign against Malawi on Tuesday before taking on Zambia and Egypt. And with that info, I shall quickly observe a break, and when I'm back, I'll be giving you more info on the program. Please stay glued to your radio set. I don't touch the dial. Big Billy will be right back after this break.

All right, I welcome you back from that break. And if you are just joining in, this is Sport with you, Big Billy, right here in the building. New manager Xabi Alonso said on Monday that there was good energy at Chelsea as he bid to turn around the club's fortune, but was reluctant to say what successful first season would be like. The Spaniard officially began the job on June 1st and will take charge of his first competitive fixture in Sydney on Tuesday when Chelsea face West Ham's Sydney Wanderers. He faces a huge task to get Chelsea back in the running for major honours after their disappointing 10th place finish last season and failure to make Europe. They last won the Premier League a decade ago under Italian manager Antonio Conte. Alonso, who had made a series of pre-season signings headlined by Morgan Rogers from Aston Villa, said he liked what he had seen so far. "We want to build a competitive team. We are in the process. We have great quality, great talent," he said. "We need to know what it takes to compete in the Premier League, and we want to have a squad with the right balance between quality

and vitality. But I think that we are starting the new season with good energy. That's going to be important. The former Liverpool and Spain midfielder rose to prominence as one of Europe's biggest coaches by guiding Bayer Leverkusen to an unbeaten German League Cup double in the 2023-24 season. However, he lasted just 7 months in Real Madrid hot seat. Appointed last year, he departed the Spanish giant in January, alongside associated with a short passing game and implemented a 3-4-2-1 system at Leverkusen that proved so successful. But he has also shown pragmatism in his tactics, a trust he planned to bring to Chelsea. We will be flexible in our tactics, in our approaches, game plan, he said. Caution of not trying to impose a completely different system from last season. And with that info, I've come to the close of this Bilocular Radio Sport with you today, and I hope you enjoyed every bit of it. Please stay glued to your radio set, don't touch the dial. Big Billy saying, you have a lovely day, and thanks for listening.

victorious in an untelevised contest. Joshua dedicates his victory to the memory of two close friends, a member of his team, Sunny and Latif, who were killed in a car crash in Nigeria last December. And with that info, I've come to the close of a Sound Binoculars Radio Sport review today, and I hope you enjoyed every bit of it. Please stay glued to your radio set and don't touch the dial. Big Billy is saying, do have a lovely day, and God

Hello Nigeria, greeting from here, Nado. Thanks for hearing from us, from Eastern Bernacular Radio. My listeners are there. Actually salute, because you people are wonderful, make no worry. Everywhere good, in fact, everywhere still, make no boy moralize. Meaning sit back and relax, because we get plenty to read to dish out from this place. This is a full Chukmat Aproko program on the call my people. I am a fossil, the theologian. If you call me Mr. T, I mean, they anchor this program on T

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1: The theme of our first reading is, I will restore you and you shall stand before me. Jeremiah 15 verse 10, verse 16 to verse 21. Woe is me, my mother, that you bore me, a man of strife and contention, to the whole land. I have not lent, nor have I borrowed, yet all of them cursed me. Your words were found, and I ate them, and your words became to me a joy and the delight of my heart. For I am called by thy name, O Lord God of hosts. I did not sit in the company of merrymakers, nor did I rejoice. I sat alone because your hand was upon me. But you have filled me with indignation. Why is my pain unceasing, my wound incurable, refusing to be healed? Will you be to me like a deceitful brook, like waters that fail? Therefore, thus says the Lord, if you return, I will restore you, and you shall stand before me. If you water what is precious, and not what is worthless, it shall be as my mouth. They shall tend to you, but you shall not send to them, and I will make you to this people a fortified wall of bronze. They will fight against you, but they shall not

prevail over you. For I am with you to save you and deliver you, says the Lord. I will deliver you out of the hand of the wicked and redeem you from the grasp of the ruthless. The theme of our gospel reading is, Your Brother Will Rise Again. John 11:19-27. At that time, many of the Jews had come to Martha and Mary to console them concerning their brother. When Martha heard that Jesus was coming, she went and met him while Mary sat in the house. Martha said to Jesus, Lord, if you had been here, my brother would not have died. And even now, I know that whatever you ask of God, God will give you. Jesus said to her, Your brother will rise again. Martha said to him, I know that he will rise again in the resurrection at the last day. Jesus said to her, I am the resurrection and the life. He who believes in me, though he die, yet shall he live. And whoever lives and believes in me shall never die. Do you believe this? She said to him, Yes, Lord, I believe that you are the Christ, the Son of God. He is coming into the world. Reflection. Jeremiah was not the first and would not be the last to complain about the ways with God. This is the case from Abraham, Moses, Job, Paul, and even you. Apart from Job, Jeremiah seems to have been the one to complain the most about his fate. Jeremiah was prophesying during the time of the godless king Joachim in the 608 BC and seems to have been delivered into the hands of his enemy. Was it not God that called him and promised to be with him? You can see that in Jeremiah chapter 1 verse 8. It seems that God expects too much from him and then refuses to answer him in difficult situations. In his doubt, he began to complain against God because of his suffering that seems eternal. Jeremiah 15:18. Did God actually call me to his service? The answer to the prophets received from God was at first a demand, then a commitment. Jeremiah would continue to be God's mouthpiece. The people should turn to him and not him to the people. If we have the message of God, we need not conform to the dictates of the world. And so this day we ask you, Lord, that no matter the difficulty we face in this life, that we will continue to be your mouthpiece, we'll continue to serve you with all sincerity of heart, and love you above all things. In the name of Jesus Christ to pray, Amen. Thank you for joining us today. God bless you. Have a wonderful day.

Prayer for Nigeria in distress. All-powerful and merciful Father, you are the God of justice, love and peace. You rule over all the nations of the earth. Power and might are in your hands, and no one can withstand you. We present our country, Nigeria, before you. We pray and thank you, for you are the source of all we have and are. We are sorry for all the sins we have committed and for the good deeds we have failed to do. In your loving forgiveness, keep us safe from the punishment you deserve. Lord, we are weighed down not only by uncertainties, but also by moral, economic, and political problems. Listen to the cries of your people who confidently turn to you. God of infinite goodness, our strength in adversity, our health in weakness, our comfort in sorrow, be merciful to us, your people. Spare this nation, Nigeria, from chaos, anarchy, and doom. Bless us with the kingdom of justice, love, and peace. We ask this through Christ our Lord. Most sacred heart of Jesus, Immaculate Heart of Mary.

0: Welcome to News on the Hour, rich information by Nicholas Radio Urumi. First, the headlines. Urumi resident warn against unregulated herbal mixtures. Edo moves to end multiple taxation with unified market levy framework. NAFDAC uncovers illegal sachet alcohol production, vow crackdown on deviant manufacturers. My name is Joseph Osayamo Iguari, and now the news in details. Residents of Urumi have been advised to be cautious about the herbal mixtures they consume, especially those mixed with alcohol, to avoid endangering their health. The warning comes amid an increase in the number of people patronizing vendors who sell such herbal products across the community. Speaking with our correspondent, Mr. Mark Omo described the growing trend as worrisome and potentially dangerous. He urged residents to consume only products whose content and safety they are certain of, warning that taking unregulated herbal mixtures could pose serious health risk. He appealed to residents to prioritize their health by avoiding unverified herbal preparations and seek proper medical attention whenever necessary. Adding that even though there are some few good ones, there are some that are not supposed to be sold also. Mr. Omo also called on the relevant authorities, particularly the local health department, to establish effective monitoring and regulatory mechanisms for individuals involved in the production and sales of herbal mixtures. According to him, such measures are necessary to ensure that products sold to the public meet basic health and safety standards.
1: Makomo is the name.
2: Yes, I think this situation whereby we just see a hawker or a seller with different constituents contained in varying bottles. Some black, green, white, yellow. They may call it agbo or traditional, whatever. And you will just call the person. You may not even know the person before the person may not even know you. You will just complain. The complaint should have given to a doctor, a nurse, or a medical practitioner. You just tell the woman or man or boy or girl, and we just bring a cup and fetch from different bottle and give to you to drink. And you will be thinking that it's treating you. You may be endangering yourself. The times we are bad. Give us one something to drink. If you are sick and there's a problem in your body, go to commercial or hospital or any health center to treat yourself. And let the department that are in charge of health find a way to check all these traditional medicine that are being hawked here and there in the name of agbo or whatever they call it, to be sure that they actually indeed healthy, so that they will not create problems for the people consuming them. And even when there is a problem, nobody will trace it to this nonsense they are drinking here and there. I know there are some few good ones, but there may be some that are not supposed to be sold, and nobody is checking in, and it's actually a threat to our health. So somebody should start looking at that direction from the Ministry of Health in the local government to ensure that these people, if possible, let them come and register. And let somebody be checking the content before.